Many years ago, I used to sing at a nightclub with a pianist named Russ Long. It was a beautiful thing, night after night, singing, watching things happen in this little club. I'm David Bassey. One night the boss said, "Hey, my niece wants to come and sing some songs. I think she's pretty good. She's about to get out of college. She might need a job. We'll see what we can do, huh?" I said, "That's probably a good idea, boss." Well, after 14, 15 albums, she's starting to get the hang of it. She's had some Grammy nominations and this and that. How about Karen Allison? And Time is a Funny Thing.

Karen Allison with Meryl Sprigg, Rod Fleeman, Jerome Jennings at the drums, and a nice little band, yes indeed, Cass Records, and original music from Karen Allison, Some of That Sunshine, and Time is a Funny Thing. Here's a song with Duke Ellington in the title, but it's not Duke's song. It's written in tribute by Charles Mingus, and this time done by Pat Martino.

Duke Ellington's Sound of Love. Pat Martino. Consider this. You can present your business's message to our loyal Jazz with David Bassi listeners. 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

Alexander Caffey, and Is That So? A tune from Duke Pearson's songbook, and an arrangement by Stephen Feifke, Aaron Kimmel at the drums, Joel Fromm at the tenor saxophone, Kurt Rosenwinkel guitar, David Kakowski piano. Is That So? From Standards. What are you doing the rest of your life on SKM Jazz or Smoke Records? Smoke Sessions. Before that, the Vanguard Jazz Orchestra. Can I Persuade You? Dragonfly is the song, and that's a composition and an arrangement by Jimmy Giuffre, done up by the Vanguard Jazz Orchestra, giving the trumpet players a run for their money, I would say. Solos by Rich Perry, Dennis Irwin, and Jim McNeely, with Scott Wendholt doing the trumpet solo. You Must Believe in Spring

Tiffany Austin with Cyrus Chestnut at the piano, preceded by bassist Alexander Claffey. And the song Is That So? And the Vanguard Jazz Orchestra opened it up. 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

That's one that comes from the album Alto Manhattan. Two versions of it. The first one without Joe Lovano. The second one with Joe Lovano. Bill Stewart at the drums, Gerald Cannon bass, Lawrence Fields at the piano, Steve Slagle in his composition, Alto Manhattan in the second version called AM, which adds Joe Lovano on the tenor saxophone for a little bit of a extra spice. Dexter Gordon and a number called Flick of a Trick from May of 1965. Billy Higgins, Bob Crenshaw, Barry Harris, Bobby Hutcherson, and Dexter Gordon, Flick of a Trick.

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I'm Mason Reed. Voters in Michigan are heading to the polls today for a key Democratic primary that could impact control of the Senate. Moderate Rep. Haley Stevens and progressive Dr. Abdul El-Sayed are competing to challenge Republican Mike Rogers in November. Other states holding primaries today include Missouri, where former Rep. Cori Bush faces Rep. Wesley Bell, and Virginia, where incumbent Senator Mark Warner is seeking re-election against several challengers. A man armed with a pistol was arrested at the Trump National Golf Club in Los Angeles County after taking photos and videos on the grounds. Deputies found a loaded gun and ammunition in his possession. He's identified as 38-year-old Janine John Tail, who is also being investigated for a robbery. Detectives later searched his home and discovered more firearms, armor, and concerning notes. Tail remains in custody as the investigation continues. The news stream, powered by Seaboard Networks, delivering smarter radio.

on KUR provided in part by the students and staff of Kutztown University Radio. I'm Mike Reggs. The Kutztown University Council of Trustees has new officers serving in leadership roles for the next 2 years, as approved at its June meeting. Kevin Harden Jr. of the class of 07 Esquire will serve as chair, Phillips Armstrong of the class of 71 will serve as vice chair, and Sandy Green will serve as secretary. The 11-member KU Council of Trustees sets broad policy and direction for Kutztown University of Pennsylvania with the assistance of the university president. And Kutztown University has unveiled a Bachelor of Science in Business Administration and General Business online program designed for students who have previously earned college credits or completed an associate's degree to seamlessly transfer to Kutztown University. Kutztown University says they understand that today's adult students want access to flexibility without compromising quality. The online general business degree meets the needs of working professionals and adult learners seeking a streamlined, achievable path to graduation in as little as 2 years. Kutztown University's BSBA in General Business is a fully online, asynchronous degree completion program designed for motivated students who have already completed at least 60 college credits, including applied statistics, and are ready to finish their bachelor's degree. With flexible scheduling and a structured academic plan, full-time students with a business background can complete the program in as little as 2 years. We check news hourly on KUR.

Trombonist Dave Glenn spent a lot of time in New York City working with Jerry Mulligan, Mel Lewis, and more. I'm David Bassey, a composer, an arranger, and a wonderful trombonist. Here's a tribute to baseball, national pastime, and the song entitled Reliving the Glory Days, trombonist Dave Glenn.

From 2009, it's trombonist Dave Glenn, national pastime, and a host of wonderful musicians, Jeff Hirschfield at the drums, John Eber, Gary Versace, Rich Perry, Dave Scott, and Dave Glenn at the trombone. His arrangements, his tunes about baseball, national pastime, and the song Reliving the Glory Days on Origin Records for trombonist Dave Glenn. Here's a Blue Note release, a wonderful Blue Note release of great merit featuring three hotshot musicians, Christian McBride playing the bass, Russell Malone at the guitar, and Benny Green at the piano. This is a number written by Bobby Hutcherson, and it's an album that celebrates the 60th anniversary of Blue Note Records. These are the Soulful Days. The song is called Summer Nights. Benny Green at the piano.

Pianist Benny Green, These Are Soulful Days. Preceded by Dave Glenn, Reliving the Glory Days. Consider this. You can present your business's message to our loyal Jazz with David Bassey listeners. 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

0: Troy Roberts, and another wonderful composition from the saxophonist on Inner Circle Music. Savannah Misteriosos on the keys, Eric England at the bass, Dave Sheraton at the drums, Tim Yeagle at the guitar, and Troy Roberts with Table for Five, New Jive Perspective, as the 2018 album. Well, here's one. It comes from Miles Davis. The album Relaxin' from 1956. Three albums recorded right about the same time, with Workin', Relaxin', Steamin', and Paul Chambers, Philly Joe Jones, Red Garland, and John Coltrane joining Miles. Let's listen. If I Were a Bell.
1: I'll play it and tell you what it is later.
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0: KUR has a lot of history behind it. 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

KU students looking for a place to perform, create, or just have fun? 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Meetings are held every Monday at 7 p.m. in MSU 183, Alumni Auditorium. 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

I'm Mason Reed. Voters went to the polls in Virginia's primaries yesterday. Polls closed at 7 p.m. Democratic Senator Mark Warner faced no primary challengers. Several Republicans, including business leader Kim Farnington and retired Major General Burt Mizusawa, are in the Senate race. In the House, key races include Republican candidates Douglas Ollivant and Philip Harding in the 7th District, challenging Democratic Representative Eugene Vindman, and a rematch in the 2nd District between GOP Representative Jen Kiggins and former Democratic Representative Elaine Luria. Voters in Kansas went to the polls on August 4, 2026, with Reverend Adam Hamilton projected to win the Democratic Senate primary. He'll face Republican incumbent Roger Marshall in November. Hamilton, a popular church leader, raised $3.6 million and received endorsements from big names in the party. Despite Kansas's history as a solidly Republican state, Democrats are hopeful amid economic concerns. In the governor's race, State Senate President Ty Masterson is expected to secure the Republican nomination. The news stream, powered by Seaboard Networks, delivering smarter radio,

by the students and staff of Kutztown University Radio. I'm Mike Greggs. Kutztown University has instituted a policy change regarding the use of e-mobility devices on campus. Kutztown University will be prohibiting the use of all e-mobility devices on campus after careful consideration and assessment of emerging safety concerns, says Assistant Vice President and Dean of Students, Dr. Stephen Ruprecht. The devices include electric scooters, electric bikes, and motorized skateboards. Quote, "This decision has not been made lightly," Ruprecht said. "It reflects increasing concerns about an incident at KU with fire and life safety, i.e. exploding battery, in addition to pedestrian safety, congestion in high traffic areas, and the potential for accidents and injuries involving both riders and those walking across campus," end quote. Ruprecht continued that over the past year, institutions across the country have experienced a rise in incidents related to e-mobility devices, particularly in shared spaces such as walkways, residence hall areas, and entrances to academic buildings. Quote, "These devices, while convenient, can travel at speeds that create serious risks in environments designed primarily for foot traffic. Effective immediately, use of electric scooters, electric bikes, and motorized skateboards will not be permitted on KU property, including walk pathways and building interiors. Devices should not be stored inside university buildings, including residence halls, due to fire safety and battery concerns." We check news hourly on KUR. Let's not wait for a brand new Cool Jazz Weekly. Everything fresh in the world of cool and contemporary jazz, with just a dash of the retro, kicking off this week's show with a new one from Jerez. Let's not wait. Welcome to Cool Jazz Weekly.

It is Cool Jazz Weekly. There's the new one from Kyle Schroeder. What a fun guy he is. Fast carving himself into the niche of smooth jazz and doing it very well. There's a lot of artists out there and making their imprint in the world of smooth jazz, and certain ones standing out more than others. And Kyle, I would say, in my humble opinion, is one of those. That's featuring Big Mike Hart. That's a song called Let's Vibe. It's apparently big on TikTok a couple of years ago, the write-up says, but I'm not a big TikTok person, although I do use it for the work I do, my day job, but not a big fan, more of a Facebook, Instagram, Threads guy, but, you know, it is what it is. And we started off the show with Jerez, Let's Not Wait, here on Cool Jazz Weekly, everything fresh in the world of cool and contemporary jazz, with just a dash of the retro. Speaking of Facebook, Instagram, and Threads, you can search up Cool Jazz Weekly on either of those three forums. Just search Cool Jazz Weekly, give us a like or a follow. We certainly appreciate you doing so. Well, we just heard a song called Let's Vibe from Kyle Schroeder. Let's go to another kind of vibe. Here's Ronnie Smith, Velvet Vibe, on Cool Jazz Weekly.

It is Cool Jazz Weekly, everything fresh in the world of cool and contemporary jazz with just a dash of the retro. There's a guy who has fun with song titles, for sure. Walter Duda. He had a song a couple of months ago, kind of playing with his last name, Duda Right Thing. Well, now he has a song out called Dumb Luck. That's Walter Duda with Dumb Luck. And Ronnie Smith, Velvet Vibe, here on Cool Jazz Weekly. Everything fresh in the world of cool and contemporary jazz. With just a dash of the retro, where we mix up some cool and contemporary jazz with some smooth neo-soul when it fits nicely with the format. And this one's certainly doing that. Here's Maggie Ray, You Made Me So Very Happy on Cool.

It is Cool Jazz Weekly, everything fresh in the world of cool and contemporary jazz with just a dash of the retro. Here's the new one there from Dee Brown called Summer Cruise. And we started off that set of music with Maggie Ray, You Made Me So Very Happy, here on Cool Jazz Weekly. We're halfway through the show here on Cool Jazz Weekly, where we either do a touch of the retro or an artist interview. Today, another touch of the retro. Some sad news to hear from Carly Simon. Carly Simon has revealed in a statement made to People magazine that she has Parkinson's disease. She's also had, she's been dealing with cancer as well, a form of skin cancer. So now Parkinson's disease being added to her sicknesses, and we wish her definitely the best in this very tough time. Of course, Parkinson's disease, not a fun thing at all. My father suffered from that, and it's obviously something that doesn't really get better, but you just have to treat it as much as possible. So best wishes to Carly Simon during this difficult time. We're going to play one of my favorite Carly Simon songs, a song that was actually co-written between her and Michael McDonald. Michael McDonald, he was the composer. Carly Simon was the lyricist. And they both recorded versions, separate versions of the same song themselves, and both versions doing very well. Michael McDonald's version doing well, and Carly Simon's version coming later also doing well. Carly Simon's version featuring a fantastic alto sax solo by David Sanborn of the smooth jazz world. So here is Carly Simon, wishing her the best. You Belong to Me, here on Cool Jazz Weekly. It's our touch of the retro.

It is Cool Jazz Weekly. There's a nice song there from Calloway. Calloway, the brainchild of brothers Reggie and Vincent Calloway, reuniting their talents on their latest track entitled Bueo, spelled B-W-A-O, but they pronounce it Bueo, and it's a song largely written for their late mother, who, quote, believed in having a good life and leaving something behind for the next generation, even if it's only wisdom and knowledge, and of course, love and confidence. Nice stuff there from Calloway. And we started off that set of music with our Touch of the Retro, sending healing wishes to Carly Simon, You Belong to Me, here on Cool Jazz Weekly. Up next, it's Frank Sparrow with Departures on Cool Jazz.

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Hank Bilal featuring Phil Denny and Marcus Anderson, Astronomical, and Frank Sparrow with Departures here on Cool Jazz Weekly. Not quite time to depart quite yet here on Cool Jazz Weekly, but coming in about 10 or 15 minutes. So stay tuned. Enjoy the final moments of today's show here on Cool Jazz Weekly. Make sure you squeak out every new song in the world of smooth jazz this week on the radio show. As we go up next here on Cool Jazz Weekly, here's someone we've never played before, musician Gabe Katona, Under the Stars on Cool Jazz Weekly.

0: It is Cool Jazz Weekly. That's the Aston Gray Project. Aston Gray Project, founded by Chris Clay, a music industry vet in the world of smooth jazz and R&B, back in 2012. A nice band that combines the sounds of R&B, soul, and smooth jazz. That's Aston Gray's project and newest song called It Is What It Is. And Gabe Katona started off that set with Under the Stars here on Cool Jazz Weekly. Everything fresh in the world of cool and contemporary jazz with just a dash of the retro as we begin to wrap up today's show, reminding you to give us a like or a follow on any of our three main social media platforms, Facebook, Instagram, or Threads. 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

I'm Mason Reed. In Missouri's 1st Congressional District, incumbent Democrat Wesley Bell is projected to defeat former Representative Cori Bush in the Democratic primary. Bell, who previously served as St. Louis County prosecutor, had support from major Democratic leaders and PACs.

In the newly redistricted 5th District, Republican Rick Bratton will challenge incumbent Democrat Emmanuel Cleaver in November. Meanwhile, voters may get to decide on a referendum regarding the new district map, which some are contesting as unconstitutional. Some users may be experiencing issues accessing certain pages on our website. In response, we suggest using the back button on your browser to return to the previous page. Alternatively, you can explore the main homepage or search for specific topics directly on our site. Stay tuned for more updates on this situation. The news stream, powered by Seaboard Networks, delivering smarter radio,

0: News on KUR provided in part by the students and staff of Kutztown University Radio. I'm Mike Greggs. Pennsylvania's state system of higher education has announced the statewide PASHI Pledge, a last dollar scholarship initiative to cover remaining tuition costs for in-state undergraduate students who receive both a federal Pell Grant and a PA state grant. The initiative begins in fall 2027. Under the pledge, eligible students across all 10 PASHI universities would pay no out-of-pocket tuition costs after federal, state, and institutional aid is applied. Fees, books, housing, and meals are not included. The Board of Governors of Pennsylvania State System of Higher Education also approved the 2026-27 in-state graduation tuition rates for PASHI universities. PASHI universities, the state universities of Pennsylvania, remain the most affordable four-year college option in the Commonwealth. For 2026-27, in-state undergraduate tuition will increase by $172 per semester. The new tuition rate will be $4,169 per semester, or $8,338 for a full academic year, the lowest university tuition rate in the state. KUR would like to remind you that we are your news leader on the radio dial here in northeastern Berks County, on campus, and around the world. We check news every hour at the top of every hour here on the radio voice of Kutztown University, KUR. Local, national, and international news on the radio voice of Kutztown University, KUR. I'm Mike Greggs.
1: From Quality Radio Productions, this is Something Beautiful. I'm Jake Longwell, with an hour of relaxing melodies performed by some of the world's greatest orchestras. Getting the hour underway with Ralph Carmichael and his orchestra. This is a track from his album I Can Dream, Can't I? It's his rendition of Because of You.

George Greeley and the Orchestra, Angie Baby from the Just Beautiful Music Collection, Dutch guitarist Wim Overgaard, Who Can I Turn To from Romantic Guitar for Lovers, one of the biggest names in beautiful instrumentals before that, Mantovani, Without You from The Romantic Sounds of Mantovani. Just Round the Bend was played by Don Ralk and the Orchestra from the LP The Many Moods of Murray Wilson. Easy to Be Hard was played by Bob Blom from Spotlight on Bob Blom, number one. Arrivederci Roma, as played by Frank Porcel and the Orchestra from Originals, volume one. Harpist Duane Fulton, going back to 1963 for the Atomic Harp LP, we heard Tenderly. Jeff Love gave us Somewhere, My Love from In the Mood for Love. And at the top of the set, Ralph Carmichael and his orchestra, Because of You from I Can Dream, Can't I? You're listening to Something Beautiful, relaxing instrumentals performed by some of the world's greatest orchestras. I'm Jake Longwell. If you want to get in touch with Something Beautiful, our email address is qualityradioproductions@gmail.com. 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This is Something Beautiful, program number 1801. We'll begin our second and final set of the hour with Gordon Langford and the orchestra, the title track from the album Body and Soul.

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I'm Mason Reed. Some users may be experiencing issues accessing certain pages on our website. 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Stay tuned for more updates on this situation. In Missouri's 1st Congressional District, incumbent Democrat Wesley Bell is projected to defeat former Representative Cori Bush in the Democratic primary. Bell, who previously served as St. Louis County Prosecutor, had support from major Democratic leaders and PACs. In the newly redistricted 5th District, Republican Rick Bratton will challenge incumbent Democrat Emmanuel Cleaver in November. Meanwhile, voters may get to decide on a referendum regarding the new district map, which some are contesting as unconstitutional. The news stream, powered by C-

0: on KU are provided in part by the students and staff of Kutztown University Radio. I'm Mike Greggs. Pennsylvania's state system of higher education has announced the statewide PASHI Pledge, a last dollar scholarship initiative to cover remaining tuition costs for in-state undergraduate students who receive both a federal Pell Grant and a PA state grant. The initiative begins in fall 2027. Under the pledge, eligible students across all 10 PASHI universities would pay no out-of-pocket tuition costs after federal, state, and institutional aid is applied. Fees, books, housing, and meals are not included. The Board of Governors of Pennsylvania State System of Higher Education also approved the 2026-27 in-state graduation tuition rates for PASHI universities. PASHI universities, the state universities of Pennsylvania, remain the most affordable four-year college option in the Commonwealth. For 2026-27, in-state undergraduate tuition will increase by $172 per semester. The new tuition rate will be $4,169 per semester, or $8,338 for a full academic year, the lowest university tuition rate in the state. KUR would like to remind you that we are your news leader on the radio dial here in northeastern Berks County, on campus, and around the world. We check news every hour at the top of every hour here on the radio voice of Kutztown University, KUR. Local, national, and international news on the radio voice of Kutztown University, KUR. I'm Mike Greggs.
1: From Quality Radio Productions, it's Something Beautiful. I'm Jake Longwell. Welcome to another hour of relaxing instrumentals. Getting the hour underway with Herbert Rabin and his orchestra, and a tune which is often associated with the holiday season, but I think this tune can be enjoyed at any time of the year. From the album Rudolph the Red-Nosed Reindeer, here is Silver and Gold.

That's jazz pianist Oscar Peterson teaming up with Russell Garcia and his orchestra. I Only Have Eyes for You from One Moment in Time. The Living Strings before that, Fanny from their Greatest Hits collection. Percy Faith from his 1958 LP Music from South Pacific, A Wonderful Guy, the name of the track. Sounds from the 80s, Rhythm of the Night, that was a huge hit for DeBarge. Performed here by the Fantasy Strings from the album Rhythm of the Night. La Mer, Beyond the Sea, from Stanley Black and his orchestra, from the France LP. Music from Hugo Montenegro. Summer Samba, a piece from the Antonio Carlos Jobim songbook, from A World of Beautiful Melodies. I Loves You, Porgy, that of course from Porgy and Bess, from Frank Chaxfield and the orchestra, from On the Beach. A different rendition of the theme from A Summer Place, that was a huge hit for Percy Faith in 1960, performed here by the Berlin Philharmonic from the album Modern Art of Music, Best of Movie Hits, Volume 2. Bill Purcell at the piano, Our Winter Love, from the compilation Grand Piano. And Herbert Rabin, Silver and Gold, from Rudolph the Red-Nosed Reindeer. 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I'm Jake Longwell. 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We'll begin our second set of the hour with the guitar artistry of Francis Goya. From a Latin import, the album Musica Espectacular. This is Nothing's Gonna Change My Love for You.

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I'm Kennedy Collins. Voters in Michigan are heading to the polls today for a key Democratic primary that could impact control of the Senate. Moderate Representative Haley Stevens and progressive Dr. Abdul El-Sayed are competing to challenge Republican Mike Rogers in November. Other states holding primaries today include Missouri, where former Representative Cori Bush faces Representative Wesley Bell, and Virginia, where incumbent Senator Mark Warner is seeking re-election against several challengers. A federal judge has officially dismissed the last remaining cases against 8 members of the Oath Keepers militia linked to the January 6th Capitol attack. U.S. District Judge Amit Mehta expressed disappointment, stating this decision undermines the seriousness of that day and the efforts of law enforcement. He confirmed the government's motion for dismissal does not concede any legal failures or misconduct in the original prosecutions, marking the end of this chapter in holding individuals accountable for January 6th. The News Stream, powered by Seaboard Networks, delivering smarter radio.

0: taught by the students and staff of Kutztown University Radio. I'm Mike Reggs. 2,098 students have been named to the Spring 2026 Dean's List at Kutztown University. To be eligible for the Dean's List, an undergraduate student must be registered for at least 12 credits and have a minimum grade point average of 3.60. Students who have requested privacy under FERPA were not listed. You can see the full 2026 Dean's List by going to our Kutztown University Radio Facebook page and scrolling back to a post we made on June 10th. Congratulations to the students on the Spring 2026 Dean's List. In other campus news, the Kutztown University Council of Trustees has approved its new slate of officers, highlighting the council's June 2026 board meeting. Kevin Harden Jr., Esquire of the class of 07, was elected chair, while Phillips Armstrong of the class of 1971 was elected vice chair, and Sandy Green elected secretary to two-year terms beginning July 1st. In other business, the KU Council of Trustees approved the meeting minutes from April, approved internship agreements with various institutions, approved school-based internship agreements with Owen J. Roberts School District in Pottstown, Phillipsburg School District in Phillipsburg, Southern Lehigh School District in Center Valley, String Theory Schools in Philadelphia, Phoenixville Area School District in Phoenixville, Wissahickon School District in Ambler, and Lancaster-Lebanon IU 13. We check news hourly on KUR.
1: From Quality Radio Productions, it's another edition of Something Beautiful. I'm Jake Longwell. Welcome to another hour of relaxing pop instrumentals. Getting the hour underway with Klebanoff and his orchestra, here's their rendition of Poinciana.

0: Historical weather on this day, August 5th, 1843. A terrible summertime thunderstorm happened on this day in 1843 near Philadelphia, turning small streams entering the Delaware River into raging bodies as 16 inches of rain pounded the region over the course of just 3 hours. 32 bridges were washed away and 19 lives were lost. A few tornadoes may have even been part of the horrible storm as well, affecting 30 barges on the Schuylkill River. Historical weather on this day is a production of Monsoon Mike's Weather.
1: 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Let's talk about something a lot of students don't know about, credit. 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
1: If you like Michael McDonald, Kenny Loggins, Christopher Cross, and Olivia Newton-John, you like Yacht Rock. 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

0: KUR has a lot of history behind it. 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

What if I told you there's something you do every single day, but most people actually aren't all that great at it? 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That's where the Communication Career Club comes in. 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

I'm Kennedy Collins. President Trump stepped back from plans for major strikes on Iran this weekend. Despite announcing combat operations back in February, negotiations between the U.S. and Iran are ongoing. The Strait of Hormuz remains a hotspot, with Iran stating that it won't return to pre-war conditions. Talks are in the final stages, but Iran insists on protecting its rights in the strategic waterway amid ongoing tensions and military activity in the region. Voters in Michigan are heading to the polls today for a key Democratic primary that could impact control of the Senate. Moderate Representative Haley Stevens and progressive Dr. Abdul El-Sayed are competing to challenge Republican Mike Rogers in November. Other states holding primaries today include Missouri, where former Representative Cori Bush faces Representative Wesley Bell, and Virginia, where incumbent Senator Mark Warner is seeking re-election against several challengers. The News Stream, powered by Seaboard Networks, delivering smarter radio.

News on KUR provided by the staff and volunteer students of Kutztown University Radio. I'm Mike Reggs. Kutztown University has named Dr. Deborah Kidder as Dean of the College of Business. Kidder brings more than 30 years' experience to KU as of June 29th. Kidder most recently served as the Dean of the Turner College of Business and Technology at Columbus State University from 2021 to 2025. During her tenure, she successfully connected students, faculty, and staff with the local community through industry partnerships and engagement with the local school system and nonprofits. Under her leadership, the

0: College pursued several initiatives designed to meet the needs of the 21st century workforce, such as a rapid workforce development program in cybersecurity, as well as redesigning graduate courses to meet the needs of working adults, and with a special focus on one of their community partners, Fort Benning. Welcome to Dr. Kidder. And speaking of new appointments, Kutztown University President Dr. Philip Cavalier has named Matthew Assad Vice President for Administration and Finance and Chief Financial Officer, effective July 1st. Assad has been with KU since 2020 and is a KU alum graduating both for his bachelor's and master's degree right here at KU. He has served as interim vice president and CFO since January. As vice president for administration and finance, Assad provides strategic leadership for the university's financial and administrative options. We check news hourly on KUR.
1: 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Welcome to another hour of relaxing instrumentals. Welcome to Something Beautiful.

Sven Lebec, concluding that set of beautiful instrumentals, It's a Most Unusual Day. Andre Kostelanets, with some good advice, Smile. Arthur Greenslade and the orchestra before that, their rendition of Sugartown. From the musical The King and I Have Dreamed, performed by Warren Barker. Nadia's theme, a piece which you're no doubt familiar with if you've ever watched The Young and the Restless, played here by Ferranti and Teicher. Also back there, The Carpenters' Goodbye to Love, played by Jack Dorsey and the orchestra. Leaving on a Jet Plane was performed by Montavani. Lullaby of Birdland from Nori Paramore. Another Carpenters classic, Yesterday Once More, performed by George Greeley and the orchestra. And Alain Morissoud at the top of the set, his rendition of Crazy. You are listening to Something Beautiful, an hour of relaxing instrumentals. I'm Jake Longwell. If you want to get in touch, the email address is qualityradioproductions@gmail.com. 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

I'm Kennedy Collins. President Trump stepped back from plans for major strikes on Iran this weekend. Despite announcing combat operations back in February, negotiations between the U.S. and Iran are ongoing. The Strait of Hormuz remains a hotspot, with Iran stating that it won't return to pre-war conditions. Talks are in the final stages, but Iran insists on protecting its rights in the strategic waterway amid ongoing tensions and military activity in the region. Voters in Michigan are heading to the polls today for a key Democratic primary that could impact control of the Senate. Moderate Representative Haley Stevens and progressive Dr. Abdul El-Sayed are competing to challenge Republican Mike Rogers in November. Other states holding primaries today include Missouri, where former Representative Cori Bush faces Representative Wesley Bell, and Virginia, where incumbent Senator Mark Warner is seeking re-election against several challengers. The News Stream, powered by Seaboard Networks, delivering smarter radio.

News on KUR provided in part by the students and staff of Kutztown University Radio. I'm Mike Greggs. Kutztown University has instituted a policy change regarding the use of e-mobility devices on campus. Kutztown University will be prohibiting the use of all e-mobility devices on campus after careful consideration and assessment of emerging safety concerns, says Assistant Vice President and Dean of Students, Dr. Stephen Ruprecht. The devices include electric scooters, electric bikes, and motorized skateboards. Quote, "This decision has not been made lightly," Ruprecht said. "It reflects increasing concerns about an incident at KU with fire and life safety, i.e. exploding battery, in addition to pedestrian safety, congestion in high traffic areas, and the potential for accidents and injuries involving both riders and those walking across campus," end quote. Ruprecht continued that over the past year, institutions across the country have experienced a rise in incidents related to e-mobility devices, particularly in shared spaces such as walkways, residence hall areas, and entrances to academic buildings. Quote, "These devices, while convenient, can travel at speeds that create serious risks in environments designed primarily for foot traffic. Effective immediately, use of electric scooters,

0: electric bikes and motorized skateboards will not be permitted on KU property, including walk pathways and building interiors. Devices should not be stored inside university buildings, including residence halls, due to fire safety and battery concerns. We check news hourly on KUR.
1: From Quality Radio Productions, it's another hour of relaxing instrumentals. It's Something Beautiful. I'm Jake Longwell, getting the hour underway with Nuri Paramore. From Spotlight on Nuri Paramore, it's Cabaret.

Lex de Azevedo with All of Me. Hugo Winterhalter before that, Shadow Waltz. Norm Geller, Come In From the Rain. I Feel Pretty, performed by The Living Strings. The Girl from Ipanema, played by the great jazz pianist George Shearing. Alec Gould and the Orchestra, Yellow Bird. The Anniversary Waltz, from Frank Chaxfield. Leroy Holmes, The Rain in Spain. The Clarinet of Acker Bilk, Moore, and Nuri Paramore, with Cabaret. 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I'm Jake Longwell. 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Our second set gets underway with the piano of Roger Williams. It's Impossible.

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I'm Kennedy Collins. President Trump stepped back from plans for major strikes on Iran this weekend. Despite announcing combat operations back in February, negotiations between the U.S. and Iran are ongoing. The Strait of Hormuz remains a hotspot, with Iran stating that it won't return to pre-war conditions. Talks are in the final stages, but Iran insists on protecting its rights in the strategic waterway amid ongoing tensions and military activity in the region. Voters in Michigan are heading to the polls today for a key Democratic primary that could impact control of the Senate. Moderate Representative Haley Stevens and progressive Dr. Abdul El-Sayed are competing to challenge Republican Mike Rogers in November. Other states holding primaries today include Missouri, where former Representative Cori Bush faces Representative Wesley Bell, and Virginia, where incumbent Senator Mark Warner is seeking re-election against several challengers. The News Stream, powered by Seaboard Networks, delivering smarter radio.

0: News on KU are provided in part by the students and staff of Kutztown University Radio. I'm Mike Greggs. The Kutztown University Foundation has concluded the fiscal year 2025-2026 with the most successful fundraising year in its history, securing $12,180,939 in philanthropic commitments to support Kutztown University students, programs, and priorities. The milestone eclipses the foundation's previous fundraising record of $10,415,005 established in fiscal year 2021-2022 and reflects the continued momentum of philanthropic support for Kutztown University. The record-setting year reflects the continued generosity of alumni, friends, parents, faculty, staff, corporations, and community partners who are investing in student success and the university's future. Quote, "This milestone is about far more than dollars raised," said Alex Ojika, executive director of the KU Foundation. "Every gift represents an investment in our students and their futures. Together, our donors are expanding access to scholarships, supporting innovative academic programs, creating transformative experiential learning opportunities, and ensuring Kutztown University continues to thrive." We check news hourly right here on the radio voice of Kutztown University, KUR. I'm Mike Rags.
1: From Quality Radio Productions, it's another hour of relaxing instrumentals. It's Something Beautiful. I'm Jake Longwell, opening the hour with the 101 Strings Orchestra and their rendition of Autumn Leaves.

John Fox and the orchestra with a huge hit for Gilbert O'Sullivan, Claire. Billy Vaughan prior to that with He'll Have to Go. Percy Faith with some Latin sounds. It was Chico Bolero. Sophisticated Lady from the Boston Pops before that. Gino Vanelli's Living Inside Myself from Pat Valentino. Lizzie was performed by Richard Clayderman and James Last. We also heard from Hill Bowen and the orchestra back there, Make Believe. Cyril Onadell asking the question, Didn't We? And the 101 Strings at the top with Autumn Leaves. You are listening to Something Beautiful. I'm Jake Longwell. 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Paul Mariat and the orchestra getting our second and final set of the hour underway, and their rendition of the theme from Love Story.

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I'm Kennedy Collins. Law enforcement in Miami responded to concerns about media personality Perez Hilton after reports emerged of him potentially harming himself during a TikTok live stream. The Miami-Dade Sheriff's Office engaged with his family and prioritized de-escalation to ensure safety. Hilton's representatives expressed worry over his well-being and stated they have not been able to reach him. If you or someone you know is struggling with suicidal thoughts, help is available 24/7. President Trump stepped back from plans for major strikes on Iran this weekend. Despite announcing combat operations back in February, negotiations between the U.S. and Iran are ongoing. The Strait of Hormuz remains a hotspot, with Iran stating that it won't return to pre-war conditions. Talks are in the final stages, but Iran insists on protecting its rights in the strategic waterway amid ongoing tensions and military activity in the region. The news stream, powered by Seaboard Networks, delivering smarter radio.

news on KDR provided in part by the students and staff of Kutztown University Radio. I'm Mike Reggs. The Kutztown University Council of Trustees has new officers serving in leadership roles for the next 2 years, as approved at its June meeting. Kevin Harden Jr. of the class of 07 Esquire will serve as chair. Phillips Armstrong of the class of 71 will serve as vice chair, and Sandy Green will serve as secretary. The 11-member KU Council of Trustees sets broad policy and direction for Kutztown University of Pennsylvania with the assistance of the university president. And Kutztown University has unveiled a Bachelor of Science in Business Administration and General Business online program designed for students who have previously earned college credits or completed an associate's degree to seamlessly transfer to Kutztown University. Kutztown University says they understand that today's adult students want access to flexibility without compromising quality. The online general business degree meets the needs of working professionals and adult learners seeking a streamlined, achievable path to graduation in as little as 2 years. Kutztown University's BSBA in General Business is a fully online, asynchronous degree completion program designed for motivated students who have already completed at least 60 college credits, including applied statistics, and are ready to finish their bachelor's degree. With flexible scheduling and a structured academic plan, full-time students with a business background can complete the program in as little as 2 years. We check news hourly on KUR.

Our live featuring music by composers looking back in time. We've just heard Mark Cruz performing a prelude by Manuel Ponce. We'll hear more music by Ponce later in the program, but next are Benjamin Britten's Courtly Dances, written in the style of Elizabethan Renaissance music.

The Julian Bream Consort performing Benjamin Britten's Courtly Dances. We're featuring music by 20th century composers writing in the styles of earlier composers. Next is Manuel Ponce's Suite in A Minor, written in the style of Baroque lutenist Silvius Leopold Weiss. Adam Holzman is the guitarist.

Adam Holzman performing Ponce's Suite in A minor, written in the style of Baroque lutenist composer Silvius Leopold Weiss. You're listening to Classical Guitar Live. I'm Tony Morris. We're featuring music by composers writing in the styles of earlier composers. This is Alexander Tonsman's Music of the Court after Robert de Vissey. Thibault Garcia is the guitarist with the National Orchestra of Capitole de Toulouse, conducted by Ben Glassberg.

Thibaut Garcia, guitarist with the National Orchestra of Capitole de Toulouse, conducted by Ben Glassberg in Music of the Court after Robert Devisset by Alexander Tonsman. We'll close this week's edition of Classical Guitar Alive, featuring music written by composers in the styles of earlier composers, with Peter Warlock's Capriole Suite, based on Renaissance dance music by Thuano Arbaud. Christopher Parkening is the guitarist with the Academy of St. Martin in the Fields, directed by Iona Brown.

Closing this week's edition of Classical Guitar Alive, we've just heard Christopher Parkening and the Academy of St. Martin in the Fields, directed by Iona Brown, in Peter Warlock's Capriole Suite. You've been listening to Classical Guitar Alive. Classical Guitar Alive is broadcast worldwide thanks to the generous support of the Augustine Foundation and the Kadosky Family Fund, and Charles and Taco Parker, and by Augustine Strings.

I'm Kennedy Collins. Law enforcement in Miami responded to concerns about media personality Perez Hilton after reports emerged of him potentially harming himself during a TikTok live stream. The Miami-Dade Sheriff's Office engaged with his family and prioritized de-escalation to ensure safety. Hilton's representatives expressed worry over his well-being and stated they have not been able to reach him. If you or someone you know is struggling with suicidal thoughts, help is available 24/7. Two of the victims from Saturday's shooting at an In-N-Out Burger in Twin Falls, Idaho, have been identified. Ashley Garibay, known for her bright smile, was training staff at the restaurant, while Christopher Claunch had recently overcome personal tragedy. The suspected shooter, Chad Williams, died by suicide after opening fire. Seven others were injured, including two critically. Family members remember Garibay as a devoted friend and a passionate employee dedicated to serving customers. 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

on KU are provided in part by the students and staff of Kutztown University Radio. I'm Mike Reggs. The Kutztown University Council of Trustees has new officers serving in leadership roles for the next 2 years, as approved at its June meeting. Kevin Harden Jr. of the class of 07 Esquire will serve as chair. Phillips Armstrong of the class of 71 will serve as vice chair, and Sandy Green will serve as secretary. The 11-member KU Council of Trustees sets broad policy and direction for Kutztown University of Pennsylvania with the assistance of the university president. And Kutztown University has unveiled a Bachelor of Science in Business Administration and General Business online program designed for students who have previously earned college credits or completed an associate's degree to seamlessly transfer to Kutztown University. Kutztown University says they understand that today's adult students want access to flexibility without compromising quality. The online general business degree meets the needs of working professionals and adult learners seeking a streamlined, achievable path to graduation in as little as 2 years. Kutztown University's BSBA in General Business is a fully online, asynchronous degree completion program designed for motivated students who have already completed at least 60 college credits, including applied statistics, and are ready to finish their bachelor's degree. With flexible scheduling and a structured academic plan, full-time students with a business background can complete the program in as little as 2 years. We check news hourly on KUR.

0: Well, a very good morning to you and a warm welcome along to Classics Count with me, Martin Clark.
1: And me, Heather Harrison. And what a lovely way to start.
0: Yeah, what a great perky piece of music that was to wake you up in the morning.
1: Trumpet, tune and air. Now, often it's attributed to Henry Purcell, but it wasn't him who wrote it. It was Jeremiah Clarke. Now, Jeremiah composed the music around 1699, originally written as part of a semi-opera titled The Island Princess. And he co-wrote that with Daniel Purcell, who happened to be Henry Purcell's brother. Family connection with some 19th century publishing errors led to it being wrongly credited for a long time. But I don't care, because it's just a lovely, stately Baroque piece.
0: It is indeed. Now, just going to quickly mention before we play our next piece of music from Elgar, this morning we have the Summer Symphony. And today we have the Summer Symphony from Mozart, Symphony number 35.
1: So that's something to look forward to. And taking you there, as Martin said, Elgar, we've got the Serenade for Strings in E minor, the first movement, and it opens with a gentle rocking movement and a rhythmic pulse from the violas.

0: That was Elgar, a beautiful piece of music. Really enjoyed that. So we're about to go into our Summer Symphony.
1: Yes, so it's Mozart Symphony number 35 in D. That's K385. And it's known as the Haffner Symphony because it was commissioned by the wealthy Haffner family to celebrate the ennoblement of Siegmund Haffner the Younger. Now, Mozart composed this in the summer of 1782, and it was his first major symphony completed after permanently settling in Vienna.
0: Now, this symphony has the standard four-movement format. The first movement, the Allegro Conspirito, the second, the Andante, the third, the Minuetto, and then finally the fourth movement, the Presto.
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0: Oh, I really enjoyed that, and we hope you did too. Now, up next, we have something from Dvorak, one of his Slavonic dances, number 4 in F. Now, this is the Sudetski, and it's from the 16 orchestral pieces he composed between 1878 and 1886. And the Sudetski is a swaying bohemian dance.
1: Classics Count, the soundtrack to your Sunday morning.

0: Oh, that was a nice rousing start to the day, isn't it? It really is.
1: I like that one, but I'd just love to see it dance too, as it is a Slavonic dance. I think that would be just beautiful. The Sudetsky, always difficult to choose which one from the 16 from Dvorak.
0: Now, if you're enjoying the show this morning, and we hope that you are, and you'd like to find out a little bit more about the show itself, you can head out to our website. It's classicscount.org. There's all sorts of information on there, including live music in the area. Obviously, the summer season's coming to a close now, but there's always updates coming along to watch out for. That's classicscount.org.
1: Yes, and you can see on that page what's coming up in the next season for the local orchestras, because lots of them are giving us these kind of tasty tidbits on, oh, we'll be playing some Dvorak, or we'll be playing some Bach, or whatever. So go and check out the page. Now we have the first piece of music linked to a Shakespearean play. We've got Mendelssohn's Nocturne from The Midsummer Night's Dream. A lovely, tranquil, incidental piece of music, and it's between Acts 3 and 4, where the two pairs of lovers sleep in the enchanted forest, the Nocturne.

0: That's Mendelssohn and the Nocturne from A Midsummer Night's Dream. Now, up next, we have a composer who comes from a tiny little island about 60 kilometres south of Sicily, the island of Malta.
1: Have you ever been there, Martin?
0: Quite a few times, actually.
1: Oh.
0: It's beautiful.
1: I've never been, but after reading a book of fiction last summer, it was so descriptive, I thought, oh, I really need to go. Anyway, back to Charles Camilleri. He lived between 1931 and 2009, and he was an acclaimed composer, conductor and professor, and he was kind of known as the national composer of Malta. He composed more than 300 works, evolving from a teenage prodigy writing nationalistic music inspired by Maltese folklore to a prominent global modernist whose works blended European traditions with Afro-Asian scales. The piece we've chosen for you, though, is his Concerto No. 1 for clarinet and strings, and this is the second movement.
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0: Charles Camilleri, and I was just thinking to myself, I heard that on the radio all some years ago now, and at the time I thought that is a beautiful piece of music, and it's an absolute pleasure to be playing it to you this morning.
1: I remember you coming in that day saying, I've just heard something wonderful on the radio, I've got to get this. So I'm glad you did, it's a beautiful piece. Now, last week, if you were listening, you might have heard on the coffee break two pieces by Borodin. And we've had a couple of emails in saying, thank you so much, we really enjoyed that. So we thought that we would play another piece now. This is his string quartet number 2 in D, dedicated to his wife Ekaterina Protopova for their 20th anniversary. What a lovely present to give her. Now, if you want to get in contact with the show, you can easily do that on our website,
0: which is classicscount.org.
1: And also you can choose the button to listen again if you missed that or previous shows. 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

0: Well, that takes us quite nicely towards the coffee break this morning, and it's a first here on Classics Count. We're going to be playing a piece of music from Barber that we've never played before.
1: Let's take you there. We have a piece from Peter Warlock, who was born in the late 19th century. It's a lovely, gentle piece from his Capriole suite. And out of the six movements, we've chosen the fifth, Pied en l'air, which actually means feet in the air.

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really started playing the game at 14, is already being compared to NBA star Victor Wembanyama. Singh's incredible height and skills are making him a player to watch as he continues to develop his game. Sports fans are eager to see what the future holds for this talented young athlete. Republican Representative Chuck Edwards of North Carolina has announced he is withdrawing from his re-election campaign, but will complete his current term. He expressed gratitude for the support he received while serving Western North Carolina, calling it the honor of his life. Edwards shared his message on social media, emphasizing his commitment to his constituents. This story is developing, so stay tuned for updates. The News Stream, powered by Seaboard Networks, delivering smarter radio.

news on KUR provided in part by the students and staff of Kutztown University Radio. I'm Mike Greggs. The Kutztown University Foundation has concluded the fiscal year 2025-2026 with the most successful fundraising year in its history, securing $12,180,939 in philanthropic commitments to support Kutztown University students, programs, and priorities. The milestone eclipses the foundation's previous fundraising record of $10,415,005 established in fiscal year 2021-2022 and reflects the continued momentum of philanthropic support for Kutztown University. The record-setting year reflects the continued generosity of alumni, friends, parents, faculty, staff, corporations, and community partners who are investing in student success and the university's future. Quote, "This milestone is about far more than dollars raised," said Alex Ojika, executive director of the KU Foundation. "Every gift represents an investment in our students and their futures. Together, our donors are expanding access to scholarships, supporting innovative academic programs, creating transformative experiential learning opportunities, and ensuring Kutztown University continues to thrive." We check news hourly right here on the radio voice of Kutztown University, KUR. I'm Mike Reggs.

0: Oh, did you enjoy that? Our coffee break came this morning, courtesy of Samuel Barber, and that was the Violin Concerto No. 2, the second movement. That was performed by Hilary Hahn with the St. Paul Chamber Orchestra, and that was conducted by Hugh Wolf. Beautiful piece of music, and the first time we've actually played that here on Classics Count.
1: So nice to have something like that, and also to kind of champion a composer who... He's kind of largely known for his beautiful adagio for strings, but, you know, there are other pieces that are just as wonderful. Now, we're keeping with the kind of solemn music, because up next is At the Castle Gate. It's a majestic movement from Jean Sibelius's incidental music for Maurice Maeterlinck's play Pelléas and Mélisande, and it sets the scene for the arrival of the mysterious heroine at the ancient castle of King Arkell, musically depicting the quiet mystery, grandeur and impending tragedy of this story. And you might think, well, what is the story? So here's a summary. Mélisande is a mysterious young girl found crying by a forest spring. She is taken in and married by Golord, the king's grandson. But when Golord brings her back to the castle, Mélisande meets Golord's half-brother, Pelléas, and the two eventually fall deeply but tragically in love. And this piece was used in The Sky at Night for its theme music.

0: that was Sibelius and the Pelisse and Melisande at the Castle Gate was the title of that piece of music. And that really did remind me of The Sky at Night with Patrick Moore. I had a bit of a soft spot for Patrick Moore and his monocle. Very fascinating man, very fast-speaking man as well. Anyway, we're delighted to welcome into the studio this morning Edward Longstaff. Edward.
1: Good morning. Edward Longstaff here, composer and conductor. And I'd like to introduce you to a piece that was completely new to me until a couple of weeks ago. I'm indebted to my brother for showing me this piece. It's by a composer which I'm ashamed to say I'd never heard of, the Swedish composer Alfen. And the piece is called Dance of the Shepherd Girl. It's a piece of tremendous fun. It's basically a fiddle tune. And it was put together out of two pieces by Alfen for a ballet. It starts with a fiddle tune. In the middle, everything goes rather quiet and reflective, and then you get the fiddle tune again. There's nothing more to it than that, but it is tremendously fun. And if you want a bit of a lift, this piece is going to give it to you.

Thank you, Edward. As usually, a fascinating piece to listen to from him. Next, we have a very, very well-known piece, very recognisable from the 1935 ballet Prokofiev's Romeo and Juliet. It's The Montagues and the Capulets, also known as The Dance of the Knights. And, you know, whether you love it or hate it, The Apprentice has brought this classical piece of music to millions of people who might never have heard it.

0: wow. That's some very loud parts in that piece of music. Certainly woke me up this morning. Who needs a coffee? Maybe me. Anyway, what's up next, Heather?
1: Well, it's Paul Ranitzky, and he lived between 1756 and 1808, and he was a highly influential Moravian Austrian classical composer and conductor. And he was actually a central figure in the musical life of Vienna, but he's been overshadowed today by his contemporaries, Mozart, Haydn and Beethoven. But we like to play his music on Classics Count. Oh, yes, we do.
0: Oh, yes, we do.
1: Indeed. So we've chosen his symphony in D minor, and it's the second movement, the Adagio.

0: beautiful piece of music there, composed by Paul Radinsky, 1756 to 1808. Just lovely. It's nice to play a piece of music from composers that we've not played before, or we don't play that often. It just makes the whole show fresher, and I hope you enjoy that as much as we do.
1: But now to someone who is very well known, and a piece that is fairly well known, Tchaikovsky's Piano Concerto No. 1 in B-flat minor. We've chosen the second movement, and it's absolutely lovely. It's a beautiful start with some pizzicato from the strings, and then that lovely flute solo.

0: Oh, from the genius that is Tchaikovsky. Piano Concerto number 1 in B flat minor. That was the second movement.
1: It's so tender, isn't it? It's lovely. Just love that. Oh, it's like being wrapped up in silk.
0: I caught the pizzicato of the strings, and then in came that flute. Beautiful.
1: And the ending was gorgeous as well. From one gorgeous piece of music to another. Contemporary composer John Barry, we've got the Dances with Wolves John Dunbar theme from the sweeping musical score of the 1990 film. And you know, it earned him both an Academy Award and a Grammy. And this is why.

0: Oh, isn't that lovely? I think that is an absolutely fantastic piece of music, and there are so many variations of that, and it took us ages to find the one that's got the trumpet at the end, and I think it really lifts the whole thing. It just makes it so evocative, so atmospheric. It's beautiful. Now, on Classics Count, we love telling you about live music. So, Martin, I think you have something to share.
1: Indeed. Now, if you have a free afternoon this afternoon, can I suggest this? Come along to a classical afternoon concert. This is quite a treat, actually. It's at 3 o'clock this afternoon at St Luke's Church, Langley Way in Watford. There is a free entry on the door, so that was a bonus. And music from the Royal Opera, musicians, and they'll be playing things such as Jazz Bach and Berlioz and Haydn Wood. So it's a great concert and it's free, but donations to the church, of course. So that's this afternoon from 3 o'clock, and it's the music from the Royal Opera and music as well as voice with Miranda Westcott as a mezzo soprano. It's really lovely, and that's at 3 o'clock this afternoon.
0: Now we have Gounod, Charles Gounod, his ballet music from Faust, and this was added to Act 5 of his famous opera for its grand 1869 premiere at the Paris Opera. And we're going to play three very different movements, 5, 6, and 7. So L'Étoile is dreamy and slow. The variations to Miroir is playful and delicate. And the Danse de Férine is wild and fast-paced.

0: Oh my goodness. Those three movements went from one extreme to the other, didn't they? They really did. They're rather sort of putting you to sleep or really, really waking you up. Certainly did with me anyway. But yeah, good on. I really enjoyed that.
1: I did warn you.
0: You did warn me. I know you did. Warn you. Yes, I know.
1: So we're coming to the end of our show, and we have chosen some Schubert from his Symphony No. 3 in D major to take us there. It's the third movement, the Menuetto Vivace Trio. So,
0: from me, Martin Clark.
1: And me, Heather Harrison. We'll see you same time, same place next week. And take care of yourselves, because we're still in the middle of the heat wave. We've still got another week of it. So look after yourselves. It's a tough one, I think, this one. I'm finding it tough anyway. So drink lots of water, keep in the shade. And if you do go out, I don't know, wear sun cream and a sun hat.
0: And finally, if you really want to stay cool, well, you could always go onto our website, classicscount.org, go to latest shows, and you can hear all the other lovely shows that we've been producing over the many, many months. And a lot of that is very calming and cooling on that fun note. Have a good weekend. Take care. Bye-bye now.
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who expressed concern about the challenges ahead. Miller maintains that he'll continue to fight for his political future amid these controversies. 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

0: taught by the students and staff of Kutztown University Radio. I'm Mike Reggs. 2,098 students have been named to the Spring 2026 Dean's List at Kutztown University. To be eligible for the Dean's List, an undergraduate student must be registered for at least 12 credits and have a minimum grade point average of 3.60. Students who have requested privacy under FERPA were not listed. You can see the full 2026 Dean's List by going to our Kutztown University Radio Facebook page and scrolling back to a post we made on June 10. Congratulations to the students on the Spring 2026 Dean's List. In other campus news, the Kutztown University Council of Trustees has approved its new slate of officers, highlighting the council's June 2026 board meeting. Kevin Harden Jr., Esquire of the class of 07, was elected chair, while Phillips Armstrong of the class of 1971 was elected vice chair, and Sandy Green elected secretary to two-year terms beginning July 1st. In other business, the KU Council of Trustees approved the meeting minutes from April, approved internship agreements with various institutions, approved school-based internship agreements with Owen J. Roberts School District in Pottstown, Phillipsburg School District in Phillipsburg, Southern Lehigh School District in Center Valley, String Theory Schools in Philadelphia, Phoenixville Area School District in Phoenixville, Wissahickon School District in Ambler, and Lancaster-Lebanon IU 13. We check news hourly on KUR.
1: From Quality Radio Productions, it's Lake Air Deep Tracks, an hour of new age and beyond. I'm Jake Longwell, opening the hour with the electronic sounds of John Serry, who has composed music for various planetariums over the years. From his debut album, And the Stars Go With You, here is the track, Gentle the Night.

From Bolivia, that's the ensemble Savia Andina with Tempestad from the compilation Andean Legacy. Pianist Alan Matthews before that with the title track from Seasons Change. The unmistakable voice of Lorena McKennett three songs back. From her CD The Mask and Mirror, we opened with a short instrumental interlude in Irish Gaelic, Calimiche Lolengt, or Who Am I to Bear It, featuring Patrick Hutchinson on Ellen Pipes, then into a beautiful rendition of William Butler Yeats' The Two Trees. We also heard from guitarist Vin Downs, Imagine Leaving This Place, from Belonging Just Where You Are, and John Serry at the top with Gentle the Night, from And the Stars Go With You. It's an hour of New Age and beyond. It's Lake Air Deep Tracks. I'm Jake Longwell. If you'd like to get in touch, the email address is qualityradioproductions@gmail.com. 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You're tuned in to program 2406. We'll begin our closing set of the hour with the dark electronics of Steve Roach and a track from the CD Artifacts. It's called Ancestral Horizon.

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Yacht rock. 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

I'm Jack Sullivan. Voters in Michigan are heading to the polls today for a key Democratic primary that could impact control of the Senate. Moderate Representative Haley Stevens and progressive Dr. Abdul El-Sayed are competing to challenge Republican Mike Rogers in November. Other states holding primaries today include Missouri, where former Representative Cori Bush faces Representative Wesley Bell, and Virginia, where incumbent Senator Mark Warner is seeking re-election against several challengers. Embattled Ohio Republican Representative Max Miller will not resign or drop out of his re-election race, despite facing domestic abuse allegations from his ex-wife. In a recent interview, Miller denied the claims and stressed his commitment to stay in the race. He also revealed a phone call with former President Trump.

WKUR provided in part by the students and staff of Kutztown University Radio. I'm Mike Greggs. Kutztown University has instituted a policy change regarding the use of e-mobility devices on campus. Kutztown University will be prohibiting the use of all e-mobility devices on campus after careful consideration and assessment of emerging safety concerns, says Assistant Vice President and Dean of Students, Dr. Stephen Ruprecht. The devices include electric scooters, electric bikes, and motorized skateboards. Quote, "This decision has not been made lightly," Ruprecht said. "It reflects increasing concerns about an incident at KU with fire and life safety, i.e. exploding battery, in addition to pedestrian safety, congestion in high traffic areas, and the potential for accidents and injuries involving both riders and those walking across campus," end quote. Ruprecht continued that over the past year, institutions across the country have experienced a rise in incidents related to e-mobility devices, particularly in shared spaces such as walkways, residence hall areas, and entrances to academic buildings. Quote, "These devices, while convenient, can travel at speeds that create serious risks in environments designed primarily for foot traffic. Effective immediately, use of electric scooters, electric bikes, and motorized skateboards will not be permitted on KU property, including walk pathways and building interiors. Devices should not be installed inside university buildings, including residence halls, due to fire safety and battery concerns." We check news hourly on KUR.

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1: Historical weather on this day, August 5th, 1843. A terrible summertime thunderstorm happened on this day in 1843 near Philadelphia, turning small streams entering the Delaware River into raging bodies as 16 inches of rain pounded the region over the course of just 3 hours. 32 bridges were washed away and 19 lives were lost. A few tornadoes may have even been part of the horrible storm as well, affecting 30 barges on the Schuylkill River. Historical weather on this day is a production of Monsoon Mike's Weather.
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If you like Michael McDonald, Kenny Loggins, Christopher Cross, and Olivia Newton-John, you like Yacht Rock. Smooth, soft rock hits from the 70s and 80s, right up to today. 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

0: backyard gardeners. If you are having, or expect to have, a vegetable harvest that is, well, bountiful, perhaps you are thinking, in the dog days of summer, of extending your growing season. You know, days past the first frost, maybe even the first freeze where you live. How to do that? Aaron Kinley of Penn State University Extension says that is where season extenders come into play. A primary example is low tunnels.
1: It's about a 10-gauge wire that's a half hoop, and you have a fabric-like covering that goes over the top of that, and that just can keep your crops a little bit warmer, even if you do get light dips below 32 degrees, and sometimes even below 30.
0: Hoops should be placed over the center of the crop row between 3 to 4 feet apart and secured. The cover not touching your vegetables. While a blanket works in the summer, Kinley suggests using a poly cover of between 4 to 6 millimeter thickness when temperatures are colder. Other season extenders for your vegetable garden include cold frames and hot beds.
1: There's much more construction involved than these. If you really like carpentry, you can make some of these yourself, or you can buy a kit online. And they are a lot more durable and are going to extend much further into the season than just a low tunnel.
0: The difference between a cold frame and a hot bed? Cold frames use only sunlight to moderate the interior temperature. Hot beds, however, contain an outside heat source, or an electric heat mat, or in some cases, manure for heating. These beds can also be used as seed starters in the spring. Now, gardeners, you may be familiar with the term cloche, spelled C-L-O-C-H-E.
1: They're this bell-shaped structure that's covered with cloth. Works best over individual plants if you have a small garden and you don't have enough space to really justify doing a low tunnel. It's almost like putting an individual little low tunnel over a single plant.
0: So what type of season extender might work best for your garden? Kinley says factor in the amount of time, money, and effort needed to set up and maintain your choice of season extender. And she adds there is flexibility regarding materials to set up an extender. Take a low tunnel, for example.
1: Do you have other ways that you can do that? If you want to try this at home before you decide to invest in those 10-gauge steel wires, you can use PVC, you can use bamboo, you can use a number of different supplies for that, whatever you might have handy. But again, you want that tunnel to not be touching the plants, and you want it to make a nice little half circle over your row.
0: I'm Rod Bain reporting for the U.S. Department of Agriculture in Washington, D.C.
2: Partly sunny for today with afternoon showers, thunderstorms 80 to 85. Tonight, showers, thunderstorms 70. Partly sunny tomorrow, an afternoon shower, thunderstorm 85 to 90. And on Friday, mostly sunny, an afternoon shower, thunderstorm mid-80s. This is Radio PA meteorologist Bill Jackman.
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I'm Jack Sullivan. New Jersey's municipal water systems were targeted in cyber attacks last week, believed to involve Iranian hackers. While systems temporarily lost remote monitoring capabilities, utilities switched to manual operations and maintained service without disruption. The state's cybersecurity cell is collaborating with federal agencies to investigate. Similar incidents occurred in Georgia, where a water authority issued a boil water advisory. Authorities warn that recent hacks affecting utilities across multiple states exploited a vulnerability in widely used software. Voters in Michigan are heading to the polls today for a key Democratic primary that could impact control of the Senate. Moderate Representative Haley Stevens and progressive Dr. Abdul El-Sayed are competing to challenge Republican Mike Rogers in November. Other states holding primaries today include Missouri, where former Representative Cori Bush faces Representative Wesley Bell, and Virginia, where incumbent Senator Mark Warner is seeking re-election against several challengers. The News Stream, powered by Seaboard Networks, delivering smarter radio.

nonprofits. Under her leadership, the college pursued several initiatives designed to meet the needs of the 21st century workforce, such as a rapid workforce development program in cybersecurity, as well as redesigning graduate courses to meet the needs of working adults, and with a special focus on one of their community partners, Fort Benning. Welcome to Dr. Kidder. And speaking of new appointments, Kutztown University President Dr. Philip Cavalier has named Matthew Assad Vice President for Administration and Finance and Chief Financial Officer, effective July 1st. Assad has been with KU since 2020 and is a KU alum, graduating both for his bachelor's and master's degree right here at KU. He has served as interim vice president and CFO since January. As vice president for administration and finance, Assad provides strategic leadership for the university's financial and administrative options. We check news hourly on KUR.

If you like Michael McDonald, Kenny Loggins, Christopher Cross, and Olivia Newton-John, you like Yacht Rock. Smooth, soft rock hits from the 70s and 80s, right up to today. The radio voice of Kutztown University, KUR.

0: The radio voice of Kutztown University, KUR. Hey, it's Allie. Are you a little strapped for cash right now? Did you know that Americans have over $24 billion in unused gift cards? That's right, so go dig in your wallets because every holiday we ask for them, but do we use them? As of 2026, $24 billion in unredeemed gift cards are just sitting there. So dig through your drawers, dig through your wallets, and see if you got some extra money lying around. A survey found that the average adult has $167 in unused gift cards and store credit. So go look for that stuff. More music coming up on KUR.
1: I'm Dr. Anthony Lizowitz, and this is Climate Connections. Climate change is increasingly disrupting kids' education. When extreme weather hits, schools often close for kids' safety. Hurricanes, floods, storms, snow, freezing cold, and wildfire smoke can all prompt schools to shut their doors or send kids home early. And many schools, especially in northern areas, lack air conditioning and have had to close during extreme heat waves.
2: Those are schools that were built without cooling that now need cooling.
1: Jonathan Klein is the CEO of the climate and education nonprofit Undaunted K-12. His group maps instances across the U.S. when a school day or school activity was canceled, delayed, or cut short by extreme weather.
2: Every time we hear of a school disrupted by extreme weather, we put it on the map.
1: Klein says that in the 2024 to 2025 school year, extreme weather disrupted school for 9 million students. And this past year, in his state of California, students lost about 500,000 hours of instructional time. When school is canceled, parents may have to skip work to stay home with their kids. And many families also rely on school breakfast and lunch. So the impacts go far beyond lost learning time. 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To learn more about climate change, visit climateconnections.org.
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Maybe you can't afford to hop on a yacht and sail around the sunny warm parts of the world, but you can listen to KUR when specialty shows are not on the air, playing the smoothest soft rock hits from the 70s and 80s right up to today. 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
1: An elderly man is in the hospital after he was hit by a vehicle in Allentown. Police say the man was struck at 22nd and Hamilton Street near Cedar Beach Park on Tuesday evening. He reportedly suffered serious injuries, and authorities are still investigating. Pennsylvania's kindergarten vaccination rate for measles is falling below the level health officials recommend to maintain herd immunity. John Schaefer has the numbers.
2: A new state immunization tracking tool shows about 94% of kindergartners are fully vaccinated against measles, mumps, and rubella, just below the 95% benchmark. The data also shows thousands of students attending schools without records showing they have the required shots. However, officials say the numbers don't show how many children are actually unvaccinated and how many may simply have missing or unprocessed paperwork. Public health officials say maintaining high vaccination rates is key to preventing the spread of measles and other contagious diseases.
1: Two more measles cases are being reported in the Lehigh Valley. The Allentown Health Bureau says two children in Lehigh County recently tested positive for the highly contagious disease. The Bureau noted both children were unvaccinated. More than 170 measles cases have been reported in Pennsylvania as a part of a nationwide outbreak. In other news, human remains were found in the Susquehanna River and are being identified 5 years later. Officials say extensive DNA testing identified the remains as Shane Workman, a Lewistown man who was reported missing in 2017. His remains were discovered in the river near Ely Island by a duck hunter in July of 2021. Authorities said Workman was last seen leaving his home to walk to a gas station. And the annual St. Margaret Mary Parish Festival of Friendship is coming up this weekend. The event is planned for Friday and Saturday evenings on the parish grounds in Lower Burrell. Additional details are posted on the St. Margaret Mary Church Facebook page. I'm Juan Arango, and you're up to date with Radio PA.
3: Partly sunny for today with afternoon showers, thunderstorms 80 to 85. Tonight, showers, thunderstorms 70. Partly sunny tomorrow, an afternoon shower, thunderstorm 85 to 90. And on Friday, mostly sunny and afternoon shower, thunderstorm mid-80s. This is Radio PA meteorologist Bill Jacquemin.
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I'm Jack Sullivan. Republican Representative Chuck Edwards of North Carolina has announced he is withdrawing from his re-election campaign, but will complete his current term. He expressed gratitude for the support he received while serving Western North Carolina, calling it the honor of his life. Edwards shared his message on social media, emphasizing his commitment to his constituents. This story is developing, so stay tuned for updates. Voters in Michigan are heading to the polls today for a key Democratic primary that could impact control of the Senate. Moderate Representative Haley Stevens and progressive Dr. Abdul El Sayed are competing to challenge Republican Mike Rogers in November. Other states holding primaries today include Missouri, where former Representative Cori Bush faces Representative Wesley Bell, and Virginia, where incumbent Senator Mark Warner is seeking re-election against several challengers. The News Stream, powered by Seaboard Networks, delivering smarter radio.

KUR provided in part by the students and staff of Kutztown University Radio. I'm Mike Greggs. Pennsylvania's state system of higher education has announced the statewide PASHI Pledge, a last dollar scholarship initiative to cover remaining tuition costs for in-state undergraduate students who receive both a federal Pell Grant and a PA state grant. The initiative begins in fall 2027. Under the pledge, eligible students across all 10 PASHI universities would pay no out-of-pocket tuition costs after federal, state, and institutional aid is applied. Fees, books,

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I'm Mike Reggs.

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1: Topsoil moisture nationwide continues to decrease with hot summer weather. USDA meteorologist Brad Rippey gives the latest condition numbers as of July 26th.
2: We have seen a big jump to 47% of the nation's topsoil with very short to short ratings on July 26th, up 6 percentage points from the previous week. Only 4% of the country with surplus topsoil moisture. That is down a point from last week.
1: Recent heavy rains in the Mid-Atlantic have benefited topsoil moisture condition ratings.
2: Without some heavy rain in the Mid-Atlantic, that number could even be lower. We do see North Carolina coming in with a 14 percentage point jump to 21% surplus. That leads the nation on July 26th. Other states still reporting low double-digit topsoil moisture surplus include Illinois, Kentucky, Tennessee, and Alabama. That is it.
1: I'm Rod Bain reporting for the U.S. Department of Agriculture in Washington, D.C.
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1: An elderly man is in the hospital after he was hit by a vehicle in Allentown. Police say the man was struck at 22nd and Hamilton Street near Cedar Beach Park on Tuesday evening. He reportedly suffered serious injuries, and authorities are still investigating. Pennsylvania's kindergarten vaccination rate for measles is falling below the level health officials recommend to maintain herd immunity. John Schaefer has the numbers.
2: A new state immunization tracking tool shows about 94% of kindergartners are fully vaccinated against measles, mumps, and rubella, just below the 95% benchmark. The data also shows thousands of students attending schools without records showing they have the required shots. However, officials say the numbers don't show how many children are actually unvaccinated and how many may simply have missing or unprocessed paperwork. Public health officials say maintaining high vaccination rates is key to preventing the spread of measles and other contagious diseases.
1: Two more measles cases are being reported in the Lehigh Valley. The Allentown Health Bureau says two children in Lehigh County recently tested positive for the highly contagious disease. The Bureau noted both children were unvaccinated. More than 170 measles cases have been reported in Pennsylvania as a part of a nationwide outbreak. In other news, human remains were found in the Susquehanna River and are being identified 5 years later. Officials say extensive DNA testing identified the remains as Shane Workman, a Lewistown man who was reported missing in 2017. His remains were discovered in the river near Ely Island by a duck hunter in July of 2021. Authorities said Workman was last seen leaving his home to walk to a gas station. And the annual St. Margaret Mary Parish Festival of Friendship is coming up this weekend. The event is planned for Friday and Saturday evenings on the parish grounds in Lower Burrell. Additional details are posted on the St. Margaret Mary Church Facebook page. I'm Juan Arango, and you're up to date with Radio PA.
3: Partly sunny for today with afternoon showers, thunderstorms 80 to 85. Tonight, showers, thunderstorms 70. Partly sunny tomorrow, an afternoon shower, thunderstorm 85 to 90. And on Friday, mostly sunny and afternoon shower, thunderstorm mid-80s. This is Radio PA meteorologist Bill Jacquemin.
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0: 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Hey, it's Allie. I just learned something interesting yesterday. 20% of all car collisions happen in parking lots. So keep checking those rearview mirrors. It's going to cost you a lot more than 25 cents to park. More music coming up on KUR.
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I'm Jack Sullivan. Republican Representative Chuck Edwards of North Carolina has announced he is withdrawing from his re-election campaign, but will complete his current term. He expressed gratitude for the support he received while serving Western North Carolina, calling it the honor of his life. Edwards shared his message on social media, emphasizing his commitment to his constituents. This story is developing, so stay tuned for updates. Voters in Michigan are heading to the polls today for a key Democratic primary that could impact control of the Senate. Moderate Representative Haley Stevens and progressive Dr. Abdul El-Sayed are competing to challenge Republican Mike Rogers in November. Other states holding primaries today include Missouri, where former Representative Cori Bush faces Representative Wesley Bell, and Virginia, where incumbent Senator Mark Warner is seeking re-election against several challengers. The News Stream, powered by Seaboard Networks, delivering smarter radio.

on KU are provided in part by the students and staff of Kutztown University Radio. I'm Mike Reggs. 2,098 students have been named to the Spring 2026 Dean's List at Kutztown University. To be eligible for the Dean's List, an undergraduate student must be registered for at least 12 credits and have a minimum grade point average of 3.60. Students who have requested privacy under FERPA were not listed. You can see the full 2026 Dean's List by going to our Kutztown University Radio Facebook page and scrolling back to a post we made on June 10. Congratulations to the students on the Spring 2026 Dean's List. In other campus news, the Kutztown University Council of Trustees has approved its new slate of officers, highlighting the council's June 2026 board meeting. Kevin Hardin Jr., Esquire of the class of 07, was elected chair, while Phillips Armstrong of the class of 1971 was elected vice chair, and Sandy Green elected secretary to two-year terms beginning July 1st. In other business, the KU Council of Trustees approved the meeting minutes from April, approved internship agreements with various institutions, approved school-based internship agreements with Owen J. Roberts School District

Welcome to World Pop Radio once again this week. My name is Chris Thomas, and this is the weekly countdown show where we look at the top hits from a different country, all in an effort to show that no matter where you go on this big globe of ours, no matter what differences we may have among each other, be it political or religious or even just preferences in things like food and climate, typically we're all a lot more connected together than we think. And we're usually connecting together through our universal love of music. And this week, it was a celebration this past week, a holiday called St. Patrick's Day. And in the United States, the Irish American population celebrates quite well for St. Patrick's Day. Parades and food and festivals, you name it, the Irish Heritage Festivals are just huge around St. Patrick's Day. So this week, let's count down the hits from the island of Ireland. And we're going to start at number 15, as we always do. And this one is not an Irish person, but they are British nearby. Danny Harrell, superstar producer, teams up Dua Lipa on this one. It's Two Hearts, the number 15 song in Ireland this week on World Pop Radio.

Newer music from Noah Kahan released earlier this winter. That is The Great Divide. It also is the number 13 song in Ireland this week on World Pop Radio. If you enjoy what we're doing here and you enjoy the show, I'm going to ask you to do me a favor. Give us a follow on the socials. We're at World Pop Radio on both Instagram and X. Once again, that's at World Pop Radio online at both Instagram and X. You'll find out about what's happening, maybe learn a little bit more about the countries we're counting down each and every week as well. This week, counting down Ireland, and let's keep that countdown rocking and rolling right now with Kingfisher, the number 12 song in Ireland. This is The Blade on World Pop Radio.

We started off that set with some very traditional Irish sounding music and ended with some very not traditional Irish sounding music, but music that's very popular in Ireland right now, EDM, dance, things you can move to. That, I believe, I'm getting my artists mixed up. That was Milky, and the artist is Milky, called Just The Way You Are, but that is the remix by a DJ producer called Mallgrab. Calvin Harris before that, and Kasabian at number 11 with Release The Pressure. And the very Irish-sounding band, Kingfisher, started us off on that last set with The Blade. My name is Chris Thomas, counting down the hits from Ireland this week on World Pop Radio, and this artist just came through my hometown of Chicago, and I had a few friends go and see the show and they all loved it, and count me jealous because I couldn't go. One day I'm going to get to see her, and I bet it's going to be as amazing as they said it was. Zara Larsson from Sweden, number 9 in Ireland, played by this American right now on World Pop Radio.

Morgan Seatree, Carla Monroe. The beat is jumping. The number 7 song in Ireland this week on World Pop Radio as we count down the hits from the Emerald Isle. They just celebrated St. Patrick's Day, one of their kind of national days there. I believe it is more popular outside of Ireland, if I'm not mistaken, but I know the Irish here, at least in the United States and other countries abroad, do enjoy celebrating their Irish heritage on St. Patrick's Day, which falls every March 17th. So I thought, you know, what the heck? Let's count down the hits from Ireland. Before we heard that another dancey one, we heard a little slower song from Olivia Dean, number 8, So Easy to Fall in Love. And I got to make a correction earlier. I said Zara Larsson was at number 9, and she is, but that's on Stateside. She's also with Pink Panthers on that one as well. So credit where credit is due for an awesome song. A former number one artist in Ireland is hoping to repeat that process again with his latest, but right now he's going to have to settle for number 6. It's Alex Warren. This is Fever Dream on World Pop Radio as we count on the hits from Ireland.

The latest from Harry Styles, Aperture, on World Pop Radio, the number 4 song in Ireland this week and doing quite well, pretty much at any country you look at. Before that, a former bandmate of Harry Styles, Niall Horan, teaming up with Miles Smith on that one, number 5 in Ireland, called Drive Safe. My name is Chris Thomas, and we're down to the top 3, so let's keep this party going, because we're going to try and squeeze them all in before I run out of time, starting with another Irish singer, Dermot Kennedy. If you don't know his music, do yourself a favor and check it out, because he's pretty awesome. This song, number 3 this week, is called Funeral. Will you stay?

The number one song in Ireland. Well, honestly, pretty much the number one song anywhere you go in the globe right now. Bruno Mars and I Just Might. As we count down the hits from Ireland this week on the show. I hope you enjoyed this edition of World Pop Radio. If you did, tell a friend to check us out next week as well. And then also have them follow us on the socials at World Pop Radio on both Instagram and X. Until next week, I hope you stay happy and healthy, and I hope you stay safe as well. And we'll catch you on the next edition of World Pop Radio.

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I'm Jack Sullivan. Republican Representative Chuck Edwards of North Carolina has announced he is withdrawing from his re-election campaign, but will complete his current term. He expressed gratitude for the support he received while serving Western North Carolina, calling it the honor of his life. Edwards shared his message on social media, emphasizing his commitment to his constituents. This story is developing, so stay tuned for updates. Voters in Michigan are heading to the polls today for a key Democratic primary that could impact control of the Senate. Moderate Representative Haley Stevens and progressive Dr. Abdul El-Sayed are competing to challenge Republican Mike Rogers in November. Other states holding primaries today include Missouri, where former Representative Cori Bush faces Representative Wesley Bell, and Virginia, where incumbent Senator Mark Warner is seeking re-election against several challengers. The News Stream, powered by Seaboard Networks, delivering smarter radio.

news on KUR provided in part by the students and staff of Kutztown University Radio. I'm Mike Greggs. Kutztown University has instituted a policy change regarding the use of e-mobility devices on campus. Kutztown University will be prohibiting the use of all e-mobility devices on campus after careful consideration and assessment of emerging safety concerns, says Assistant Vice President and Dean of Students, Dr. Stephen Ruprecht. The devices include electric scooters, electric bikes, and motorized skateboards. Quote, "This decision has not been made lightly," Ruprecht said. "It reflects increasing concerns about an incident at KU with fire and life safety, i.e. exploding battery, in addition to pedestrian safety, congestion in high traffic areas, and the potential for accidents and injuries involving both riders and those walking across campus," end quote. Ruprecht continued that over the past year, institutions across the country have experienced a rise in incidents related to e-mobility devices, particularly in shared spaces such as walkways, residence hall areas, and entrances to academic buildings. Quote, "These devices, while convenient, can travel at speeds that create serious risks in environments designed primarily for foot traffic. Effective immediately, use of electric scooters, electric bikes, and motorized skateboards will not be permitted on KU property, including walk pathways and building interiors. Devices should not be installed inside university buildings, including residence halls, due to fire safety and battery concerns." We check news hourly on KUR.

If you like Michael McDonald, Kenny Loggins, Christopher Cross, and Olivia Newton-John, you like Yacht Rock. Smooth, soft rock hits from the 70s and 80s, right up to today. The radio voice of Kutztown University, KUR.

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1: Historical weather on this day, August 5th, 1843. A terrible summertime thunderstorm happened on this day in 1843 near Philadelphia, turning small streams entering the Delaware River into raging bodies as 16 inches of rain pounded the region over the course of just 3 hours. 32 bridges were washed away and 19 lives were lost. A few tornadoes may have even been part of the horrible storm as well, affecting 30 barges on the Schuylkill River. Historical weather on this day is a production of Monsoon Mike's Weather.
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0: update.
1: An elderly man is in the hospital after he was hit by a vehicle in Allentown. Police say the man was struck at 22nd and Hamilton Street near Cedar Beach Park on Tuesday evening. He reportedly suffered serious injuries, and authorities are still investigating. Pennsylvania's kindergarten vaccination rate for measles is falling below the level health officials recommend to maintain herd immunity. John Schaefer has the numbers.
2: A new state immunization tracking tool shows about 94% of kindergartners are fully vaccinated against measles, mumps, and rubella, just below the 95% benchmark. The data also shows thousands of students attending schools without records showing they have the required shots. However, officials say the numbers don't show how many children are actually unvaccinated and how many may simply have missing or unprocessed paperwork. Public health officials say maintaining high vaccination rates is key to preventing the spread of measles and other contagious diseases.
1: Two more measles cases are being reported in the Lehigh Valley. The Allentown Health Bureau says two children in Lehigh County recently tested positive for the highly contagious disease. The Bureau noted both children were unvaccinated. More than 170 measles cases have been reported in Pennsylvania as a part of a nationwide outbreak. In other news, human remains were found in the Susquehanna River and are being identified 5 years later. Officials say extensive DNA testing identified the remains as Shane Workman, a Lewistown man who was reported missing in 2017. His remains were discovered in the river near Ely Island by a duck hunter in July of 2021. Authorities said Workman was last seen leaving his home to walk to a gas station. And the annual St. Margaret Mary Parish Festival of Friendship is coming up this weekend. The event is planned for Friday and Saturday evenings on the parish grounds in Lower Burrell. Additional details are posted on the St. Margaret Mary Church Facebook page. I'm Juan Arango, and you're up to date with Radio PA.
3: Partly sunny for today with afternoon showers, thunderstorms 80 to 85. Tonight, showers, thunderstorms 70. Partly sunny tomorrow, an afternoon shower, thunderstorm 85 to 90. And on Friday, mostly sunny and afternoon shower, thunderstorm mid-80s. This is Radio PA meteorologist Bill Jackman.
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I'm Jack Sullivan. Republican Representative Chuck Edwards of North Carolina has announced he is withdrawing from his re-election campaign, but will complete his current term. He expressed gratitude for the support he received while serving Western North Carolina, calling it the honor of his life. Edwards shared his message on social media, emphasizing his commitment to his constituents. This story is developing, so stay tuned for updates. Voters in Michigan are heading to the polls today for a key Democratic primary that could impact control of the Senate. Moderate Representative Haley Stevens and progressive Dr. Abdul El-Sayed are competing to challenge Republican Mike Rogers in November. Other states holding primaries today include Missouri, where former Representative Cori Bush faces Representative Wesley Bell, and Virginia, where incumbent Senator Mark Warner is seeking re-election against several challengers. The News Stream, powered by Seaboard Networks, delivering smarter radio.

you on KUR, provided in part by the students and staff of Kutztown University Radio. I'm Mike Reggs. The Kutztown University Council of Trustees has new officers serving in leadership roles for the next 2 years, as approved at its June meeting. Kevin Harden Jr. of the class of 07 Esquire will serve as chair. Phillips Armstrong of the class of 71 will serve as vice chair, and Sandy Green will serve as secretary. The 11-member KU Council of Trustees sets broad policy and direction for Kutztown University of Pennsylvania with the assistance of the university president. And Kutztown University has unveiled a Bachelor of Science in Business Administration General Business Online program designed for students who have previously earned college credits or completed an associate's degree to seamlessly transfer to Kutztown University. Kutztown University says they understand that today's adult students want access to flexibility without compromising quality. The online general business degree meets the needs of working professionals and adult learners seeking a streamlined, achievable path to graduation in as little as 2 years. Kutztown University's BSBA in General Business is a fully online, asynchronous degree completion program designed for motivated students who have already completed at least 60 college credits, including applied statistics, and are ready to finish their bachelor's degree. With flexible scheduling and a structured academic plan, full-time students with a business background can complete the program in as little as 2 years. We check news hourly on KUR.

0: The radio voice of Kutztown University, KUR. Hey, it's Allie. Are you a little strapped for cash right now? Did you know that Americans have over $24 billion in unused gift cards? That's right, so go dig in your wallets, because every holiday we ask for them, but do we use them? As of 2026, $24 billion in unredeemed gift cards are just sitting there. So dig through your drawers, dig through your wallets, and see if you got some extra money lying around. A survey found that the average adult has $167 in unused gift cards at store credit. So go look for that stuff. More music coming up on KUR.
1: I'm Dr. Anthony Lizerwitz, and this is Climate Connections. 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Hurricanes, floods, storms, snow, freezing cold, and wildfire smoke can all prompt schools to shut their doors or send kids home early. And many schools, especially in northern areas, lack air conditioning and have had to close during extreme heat waves.
2: Those are schools that were built without cooling that now need cooling.
1: 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His group maps instances across the U.S. when a school day or school activity was canceled, delayed, or cut short by extreme weather.
2: Every time we hear of a school disrupted by extreme weather, we put it on the map.
1: Klein says that in the 2024 to 2025 school year, extreme weather disrupted school for 9 million students. 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So the impacts go far beyond lost learning time. 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

0: News update.
1: An elderly man is in the hospital after he was hit by a vehicle in Allentown. Police say the man was struck at 22nd and Hamilton Street near Cedar Beach Park on Tuesday evening. He reportedly suffered serious injuries, and authorities are still investigating. Pennsylvania's kindergarten vaccination rate for measles is falling below the level health officials recommend to maintain herd immunity. John Schaefer has the numbers.
2: A new state immunization tracking tool shows about 94% of kindergartners are fully vaccinated against measles, mumps, and rubella, just below the 95% benchmark. The data also shows thousands of students attending schools without records showing they have the required shots. However, officials say the numbers don't show how many children are actually unvaccinated and how many may simply have missing or unprocessed paperwork. Public health officials say maintaining high vaccination rates is key to preventing the spread of measles and other contagious diseases.
1: Two more measles cases are being reported in the Lehigh Valley. The Allentown Health Bureau says two children in Lehigh County recently tested positive for the highly contagious disease. The Bureau noted both children were unvaccinated. More than 170 measles cases have been reported in Pennsylvania as a part of a nationwide outbreak. In other news, human remains were found in the Susquehanna River and are being identified 5 years later. Officials say extensive DNA testing identified the remains as Shane Workman, a Lewistown man who was reported missing in 2017. His remains were discovered in the river near Ely Island by a duck hunter in July of 2021. Authorities said Workman was last seen leaving his home to walk to a gas station. And the annual St. Margaret Mary Parish Festival of Friendship is coming up this weekend. The event is planned for Friday and Saturday evenings on the parish grounds in Lower Burrell. Additional details are posted on the St. Margaret Mary Church Facebook page. I'm Juan Arango, and you're up to date with Radio PA.
3: Partly sunny for today with afternoon showers, thunderstorms 80 to 85. Tonight, showers, thunderstorms 70. Partly sunny tomorrow, an afternoon shower, thunderstorm 85 to 90. And on Friday, mostly sunny and afternoon shower, thunderstorm, mid-80s. This is Radio PA meteorologist Bill Jacquemin.
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0: 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Hey, it's Allie, playing the best mix of yacht rock all day long weekdays and all day Saturday. 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

I'm Jack Sullivan. Republican Representative Chuck Edwards of North Carolina has announced he is withdrawing from his re-election campaign, but will complete his current term. He expressed gratitude for the support he received while serving Western North Carolina, calling it the honor of his life. Edwards shared his message on social media, emphasizing his commitment to his constituents. This story is developing, so stay tuned for updates. Voters in Michigan are heading to the polls today for a key Democratic primary that could impact control of the Senate. Moderate Representative Haley Stevens and progressive Dr. Abdul El-Sayed are competing to challenge Republican Mike Rogers in November. Other states holding primaries today include Missouri, where former Representative Cori Bush faces Representative Wesley Bell, and Virginia, where incumbent Senator Mark Warner is seeking re-election against several challengers. The News Stream, powered by Seaboard Networks, delivering smarter radio,

Views on KU are provided by the staff and volunteer students of Kutztown University Radio. I'm Mike Greggs. Kutztown University has named Dr. Deborah Kidder as Dean of the College of Business. Kidder brings more than 30 years' experience to KU as of June 29th. Kidder most recently served as the Dean of the Turner College of Business and Technology at Columbus State University from 2021 to 2025. During her tenure, she successfully connected students, faculty, and staff with the local community through industry partnerships and engagement with the local school system and nonprofits. Under her leadership, the college pursued several initiatives designed to meet the needs of the 21st century workforce, such as a rapid workforce development program in cybersecurity, as well as redesigning graduate courses to meet the needs of working adults, and with a special focus on one of their community partners, Fort Benning. Welcome to Dr. Kidder. And speaking of new appointments, Kutztown University President Dr. Philip Cavalier has named Matthew Assad Vice President for Administration and Finance and Chief Financial Officer, effective July 1st. Assad has been with KU since 2020 and is a KU alum graduating both for his bachelor's and master's degree right here at KU. He has served as interim vice president and CFO since January. As vice president for administration and finance, Assad provides strategic leadership for the university's financial and administrative options. We check news hourly on KUR.

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1: Topsoil moisture nationwide continues to decrease with hot summer weather. USDA meteorologist Brad Rippey gives the latest condition numbers as of July 26th.
2: We have seen a big jump to 47% of the nation's topsoil with very short to short ratings on July 26th, up 6 percentage points from the previous week. Only 4% of the country with surplus topsoil moisture. That is down a point from last week.
1: Recent heavy rains in the Mid-Atlantic have benefited topsoil moisture condition ratings.
2: Without some heavy rain in the Mid-Atlantic, that number could even be lower. We do see North Carolina coming in with a 14 percentage point jump to 21% surplus. That leads the nation on July 26th. Other states still reporting low double-digit topsoil moisture surplus include Illinois, Kentucky, Tennessee, and Alabama. That is it.
1: I'm Rod Bain reporting for the U.S. Department of Agriculture in Washington, D.C.
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4: 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If you like Michael McDonald, Kenny Loggins, Christopher Cross, and Olivia Newton-John, you like Yacht Rock. 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

0: News update.
1: An elderly man is in the hospital after he was hit by a vehicle in Allentown. Police say the man was struck at 22nd and Hamilton Street near Cedar Beach Park on Tuesday evening. He reportedly suffered serious injuries, and authorities are still investigating. Pennsylvania's kindergarten vaccination rate for measles is falling below the level health officials recommend to maintain herd immunity. John Schaefer has the numbers.
2: A new state immunization tracking tool shows about 94% of kindergartners are fully vaccinated against measles, mumps, and rubella, just below the 95% benchmark. The data also shows thousands of students attending schools without records showing they have the required shots. However, officials say the numbers don't show how many children are actually unvaccinated and how many may simply have missing or unprocessed paperwork. Public health officials say maintaining high vaccination rates is key to preventing the spread of measles and other contagious diseases.
1: Two more measles cases are being reported in the Lehigh Valley. The Allentown Health Bureau says two children in Lehigh County recently tested positive for the highly contagious disease. The Bureau noted both children were unvaccinated. More than 170 measles cases have been reported in Pennsylvania as a part of a nationwide outbreak. In other news, human remains were found in the Susquehanna River and are being identified 5 years later. Officials say extensive DNA testing identified the remains as Shane Workman, a Lewistown man who was reported missing in 2017. His remains were discovered in the river near Ely Island by a duck hunter in July of 2021. Authorities said Workman was last seen leaving his home to walk to a gas station. And the annual St. Margaret Mary Parish Festival of Friendship is coming up this weekend. The event is planned for Friday and Saturday evenings on the parish grounds in Lower Burrell. Additional details are posted on the St. Margaret Mary Church Facebook page. I'm Juan Arango, and you're up to date with Radio PA.
3: Partly sunny for today with afternoon showers, thunderstorms 80 to 85. Tonight, showers, thunderstorms 70. Partly sunny tomorrow, an afternoon shower, thunderstorm 85 to 90. And on Friday, mostly sunny and afternoon shower, thunderstorm mid-80s. This is Radio PA meteorologist Bill Jackman.
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0: 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Hey, it's Allie, playing the best mix of yacht rock all day long weekdays and all day Saturday. 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

I'm Jack Sullivan. Republican Representative Chuck Edwards of North Carolina has announced he is withdrawing from his re-election campaign, but will complete his current term. He expressed gratitude for the support he received while serving Western North Carolina, calling it the honor of his life. Edwards shared his message on social media, emphasizing his commitment to his constituents. This story is developing, so stay tuned for updates. Voters in Michigan are heading to the polls today for a key Democratic primary that could impact control of the Senate. Moderate Representative Haley Stevens and progressive Dr. Abdul El-Sayed are competing to challenge Republican Mike Rogers in November. Other states holding primaries today include Missouri, where former Representative Cori Bush faces Representative Wesley Bell, and Virginia, where incumbent Senator Mark Warner is seeking re-election against several challengers. The News Stream, powered by Seaboard Networks, delivering smarter radio.

on KUR provided in part by the students and staff of Kutztown University Radio. I'm Mike Greggs. Pennsylvania's state system of higher education has announced the statewide PASHI Pledge, a last dollar scholarship initiative to cover remaining tuition costs for in-state undergraduate students who receive both a federal Pell Grant and a PA state grant. The initiative begins in fall 2027. Under the pledge, eligible students across all 10 PASHI universities would pay no out-of-pocket tuition costs after federal, state, and institutional aid is applied. Fees, books, housing, and meals are not included. The Board of Governors of Pennsylvania State System of Higher Education also approved the 2026-27 in-state graduation tuition rates for PASHI universities. PASHI universities, the state universities of Pennsylvania, remain the most affordable four-year college option in the Commonwealth. For 2026-27, in-state undergraduate tuition will increase by $172 per semester. The new tuition rate will be $4,169 per semester, or $8,338 for a full academic year, the lowest university tuition rate in the state. KUR would like to remind you that we are your news leader on the radio dial here in northeastern Berks County, on campus, and around the world. We check news every hour at the top of every hour here on the radio voice of Kutztown University, KUR. Local, national, and international news on the radio voice of Kutztown University, KUR. I'm Mike Greggs.

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1: This is Bird Noir. I'm Private Eye Michael Stein. Every good investigator knows to stay vigilant for suspicious behavior. But a call from my old friend Cora reminded me that there's often more to a bird than meets the eye.
2: Michael, I just found the strangest bird. He looked like a crow, but sounded all wrong.
1: That does seem odd, Cora. Could he be a common raven? They look like giant crows that sound deep and croaky.
2: No, his calls were more short and nasal. I even said to him, "What, you got a cold or something?" And that bird called back to me saying, "Uh-uh." I mean, the whole thing seems fishy to me.
1: Fishy is right, but not for the reason you think. In most of the U.S., the American crow is the only crow in town. That's the caw you're probably used to. But on the Atlantic coast, and parts of the Midwest too, the fish crow is a common city bird. The two species look the same, but the fish crow's nasal caw is unmistakable.
2: Huh? I had no idea there were two kinds of crows.
1: Actually, there are more than 30 species worldwide.
2: Okay, wise guy. I'll drop you a line if any of them come cawing.
1: Yep, another case closed. For Bird Noir, I'm Private Eye Michael Stein.
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If you like Michael McDonald, Kenny Loggins, Christopher Cross, and Olivia Newton-John, you like Yacht Rock. 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

0: news update.
1: An elderly man is in the hospital after he was hit by a vehicle in Allentown. Police say the man was struck at 22nd and Hamilton Street near Cedar Beach Park on Tuesday evening. He reportedly suffered serious injuries, and authorities are still investigating. Pennsylvania's kindergarten vaccination rate for measles is falling below the level health officials recommend to maintain herd immunity. John Schaefer has the numbers.
2: A new state immunization tracking tool shows about 94% of kindergartners are fully vaccinated against measles, mumps, and rubella, just below the 95% benchmark. The data also shows thousands of students attending schools without records showing they have the required shots. However, officials say the numbers don't show how many children are actually unvaccinated and how many may simply have missing or unprocessed paperwork. Public health officials say maintaining high vaccination rates is key to preventing the spread of measles and other contagious diseases.
1: Two more measles cases are being reported in the Lehigh Valley. The Allentown Health Bureau says two children in Lehigh County recently tested positive for the highly contagious disease. The Bureau noted both children were unvaccinated. More than 170 measles cases have been reported in Pennsylvania as a part of a nationwide outbreak. In other news, human remains were found in the Susquehanna River and are being identified 5 years later. Officials say extensive DNA testing identified the remains as Shane Workman, a Lewistown man who was reported missing in 2017. His remains were discovered in the river near Ely Island by a duck hunter in July of 2021. Authorities said Workman was last seen leaving his home to walk to a gas station. And the annual St. Margaret Mary Parish Festival of Friendship is coming up this weekend. The event is planned for Friday and Saturday evenings on the parish grounds in Lower Burrell. Additional details are posted on the St. Margaret Mary Church Facebook page. I'm Juan Arango, and you're up to date with Radio PA.
3: Partly sunny for today with afternoon showers, thunderstorms 80 to 85. Tonight, showers, thunderstorms 70. Partly sunny tomorrow, an afternoon shower, thunderstorm 85 to 90. And on Friday, mostly sunny, an afternoon shower, thunderstorm mid-80s. This is Radio PA meteorologist Bill Jackman.
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If you like Michael McDonald, Kenny Loggins, Christopher Cross, and Olivia Newton-John, you like Yacht Rock. 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

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This is KUR Kutztown, your source for student-generated music, talk, sports, and everything in between.

I'm Jack Sullivan. Republican Representative Chuck Edwards of North Carolina has announced he is withdrawing from his re-election campaign, but will complete his current term. He expressed gratitude for the support he received while serving Western North Carolina, calling it the honor of his life. Edwards shared his message on social media, emphasizing his commitment to his constituents. This story is developing, so stay tuned for updates. Voters in Michigan are heading to the polls today for a key Democratic primary that could impact control of the Senate. Moderate Representative Haley Stevens and progressive Dr. Abdul El Sayed are competing to challenge Republican Mike Rogers in November. Other states holding primaries today include Missouri, where former Representative Cori Bush faces Representative Wesley Bell, and Virginia, where incumbent Senator Mark Warner is seeking re-election against several challengers. The News Stream, powered by Seaboard Networks, delivering smarter radio.

news on KUR provided in part by the students and staff of Kutztown University Radio. I'm Mike Greggs. The Kutztown University Foundation has concluded the fiscal year 2025-2026 with the most successful fundraising year in its history, securing $12,180,939 in philanthropic commitments to support Kutztown University students, programs, and priorities. The milestone eclipses the foundation's previous fundraising record of $10,415,005 established in fiscal year 2021-2022 and reflects the continued momentum of philanthropic support for Kutztown University. The record-setting year reflects the continued generosity of alumni, friends, parents, faculty, staff, corporations, and community partners who are investing in student success and the university's future. Quote, "This milestone is about far more than dollars raised," said Alex Ojika, executive director of the KU Foundation. "Every gift represents an investment in our students and their futures. Together, our donors are expanding access to scholarships, supporting innovative academic programs, creating transformative experiential learning opportunities, and ensuring Kutztown University continues to thrive." We check news hourly right here on the radio voice of Kutztown University, KUR. I'm Mike Reggs.

0: She's all over the world with smooth, urban, Latin, and the jazz standards that you love. It's Kim Scott with Block Party Radio.
1: Hi, everyone. I'm Kim Scott, and I am so glad you've decided to spend the next couple of hours with me. 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Today you'll hear music from Kirk Whalum, Carol Albert, Adam Hawley, and more. So let's kick this block party off right now with BPM and Gridlock.

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It's entitled Good Morning. Up next, more new music, this time from Smooth Jazz Alley. It's entitled Come On, and it's from their album Reflections. You're hearing it right now on Block Party Radio.

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Thanks for listening. Guitarist Blake Aaron just released this new beauty, and he calls it Endless Weekend, from the album Fire and Velvet. And now, here's Mesa teaming up with JJ San Savarino.

listening to Byron Miller and his song Secrets of Love. A beautiful ballad there. He features Kimberly Brewer on that tune. Up next, here's new music from the Etons, and they call it What Could Be Better. You're hearing it right now on Block Party Radio.

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Thanks for tuning in today. I'm Kim Scott, and as always, I've packed the show with incredible music from some of your favorite artists, along with a few surprises I think you're really going to enjoy. Thank you guys for making me part of your day. So let's dive into another great set of smooth jazz. Here is Spontaneous Groovin' Combustion with Toast of the Town.

listening to new music from Hank Bilal. It's entitled Astronomical. Up next, here's bassist Carla Leal with Can't Deny on Block Party Radio.

This is Block Party Radio with your host, Kim Scott. Thanks for joining the party. BWB released this Michael Jackson cover of Man in the Mirror back in 2013. Such a great song there. And now, here's new music from Jamar Jones, and it's a cover of the song Don't Disturb This Groove. You guys remember that tune? I used to love that tune. It was originally sung by the R&B and pop duo, The System. On this cover, though, Jamar Jones features vocalist Eric Roberson. Check it out now.

forever lasting. It's from his album entitled The Catalyst. Up next, here's Lamech with Joint Connection on Block Party Radio.

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I'm Jack Sullivan. Republican Representative Chuck Edwards of North Carolina has announced he is withdrawing from his re-election campaign, but will complete his current term. He expressed gratitude for the support he received while serving Western North Carolina, calling it the honor of his life. Edwards shared his message on social media, emphasizing his commitment to his constituents. This story is developing, so stay tuned for updates. Voters in Michigan are heading to the polls today for a key Democratic primary that could impact control of the Senate. Moderate Representative Haley Stevens and progressive Dr. Abdul El-Sayed are competing to challenge Republican Mike Rogers in November. Other states holding primaries today include Missouri, where former Representative Cori Bush faces Representative Wesley Bell, and Virginia, where incumbent Senator Mark Warner is seeking re-election against several challengers. The news stream, powered by Seaboard Networks, delivering smarter radio,

0: provided by the staff and volunteer students of Kutztown University Radio. I'm Mike Greggs. Kutztown University has named Dr. Deborah Kidder as Dean of the College of Business. Kidder brings more than 30 years' experience to KU as of June 29th. Kidder most recently served as the Dean of the Turner College of Business and Technology at Columbus State University from 2021 to 2025. During her tenure, she successfully connected students, faculty, and staff with the local community through industry partnerships and engagement with the local school system and nonprofits. Under her leadership, the college pursued several initiatives designed to meet the needs of the 21st century workforce, such as a rapid workforce development program in cybersecurity, as well as redesigning graduate courses to meet the needs of working adults, and with a special focus on one of their community partners, Fort Benning. Welcome to Dr. Kidder. And speaking of new appointments, Kutztown University President Dr. Philip Cavalier has named Matthew Assad Vice President for Administration and Finance and Chief Financial Officer, effective July 1st. Assad has been with KU since 2020 and is a KU alum graduating both for his bachelor's and master's degree right here at KU. He has served as interim vice president and CFO since January. As vice president for administration and finance, Assad provides strategic leadership for the university's financial and administrative options. We check news hourly on KUR.
1: Hey friends, welcome to the second hour of Block Party Radio. I'm your host, Kim Scott, and I can't thank you enough for hanging out with me today as we check out the best in smooth, contemporary, and Latin jazz. Every week, I love bringing you the songs and the artists that make smooth jazz one of the most exciting genres around. This hour, well, I've got a fantastic lineup ahead with music from Najee, Andrea Lisa, and so much more. So sit back, relax, and let's enjoy this journey together. Here's Adam Hawley right now with Electric.

listening to PJ Spraggins with his latest. It's entitled Silver Lining. And if you're feeling that, you can find it on his album, High Five. And now, here's the three keys with that beat on Block Party Radio.

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Thanks for listening. Ryan Montano has one of the most beautiful tones on the trumpet. Oh my goodness. He just wowed us with his latest song, Starfire. Up next, here's Najee and Will Downing teaming up on their number one Billboard hit, Catch a Feeling.

guest Andrea Lisa with her hit entitled Tribe. That's from the album Silver Lining. And now, here's the oh-so-cool Kirk Whalum with Well, All Right on Block Party Radio.

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Thanks for hanging out with me for the last half hour of Block Party Radio. I'm your host, Kim Scott, and we've been grooving hard, so I don't want to slow up the groove. We've got more good vibes coming your way right now with Gino Rosaria and Bring It On.

listening to Ronnie Smith with his new song, Velvet Vibe. That's from the album, Night Wave. Up next, here's Carol Albert on piano with a beautiful ballad she calls Vertical Horizon. Check it out right now on Block Party Radio.

next is Block Party Radio with your host, Kim Scott. Thanks for joining the party. If you were feeling that groove, it's called You and Me. And that's actually me on all the vocals. The song was written by me and PJ Spraggins, and you can find it on my album, Free to Be. Fun fact, a new edition of the song can also be found on PJ's new album. The album is called Silver Lining, so check out that version too. And now, here's our feature for the band Behind the Star. The stars are the band Fatburger, and we're featuring Carl Evans Jr., who is a fantastic writer and keyboardist in the band. Now, he's a co-writer on the track You've Got Mail, of which he also plays keys. And for 40 years, Carl helped define the band's sound with memorable melodies, just like the one we're gonna hear now. So check out Fatburger as we honor Carl Evans Jr. on the song You've Got Mail.

You just heard Ben Tankard with his cover of the song Outstanding. And what an outstanding cover it is. Well, that's going to do it for this week's edition of Block Party Radio. And I thank you guys so much for spending time with me, because it truly means the world to me. I hope you discovered a new favorite song, heard an old classic that you love, and had as much fun listening as I did putting this show together. Until next time, keep supporting the artist, keep smooth jazz playing, and remember, the music never stops. 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In the meantime, here's the all-female brass band, Brass Queens, taking us out with Black and Gold. 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

I'm Jack Sullivan. Republican Representative Chuck Edwards of North Carolina has announced he is withdrawing from his re-election campaign, but will complete his current term. He expressed gratitude for the support he received while serving Western North Carolina, calling it the honor of his life. Edwards shared his message on social media, emphasizing his commitment to his constituents. This story is developing, so stay tuned for updates. Voters in Michigan are heading to the polls today for a key Democratic primary that could impact control of the Senate. Moderate Representative Haley Stevens and progressive Dr. Abdul El Sayed are competing to challenge Republican Mike Rogers in November. Other states holding primaries today include Missouri, where former Representative Cori Bush faces Representative Wesley Bell, and Virginia, where incumbent Senator Mark Warner is seeking re-election against several challengers. The News Stream, powered by Seaboard Networks, delivering smarter radio.

Cartoons on KUR provided in part by the students and staff of Kutztown University Radio. I'm Mike Greggs. Kutztown University has instituted a policy change regarding the use of e-mobility devices on campus. Kutztown University will be prohibiting the use of all e-mobility devices on campus after careful consideration and assessment of emerging safety concerns, says Assistant Vice President and Dean of Students, Dr. Stephen Ruprecht. The devices include electric scooters, electric bikes, and motorized skateboards. Quote, "This decision has not been made lightly," Ruprecht said. "It reflects increasing concerns about an incidence at KU with fire and life safety, i.e. exploding battery, in addition to pedestrian safety, congestion in high traffic areas, and the potential for accidents and injuries involving both riders and those walking across campus," end quote. Ruprecht continued that over the past year, institutions across the country have experienced a rise in incidents related to e-mobility devices, particularly in shared spaces such as walkways, residence hall areas, and entrances to academic buildings. Quote, "These devices, while convenient, can travel at speeds that create serious risks in environments designed primarily for foot traffic. Effective immediately, use of electric scooters, electric bikes, and motorized skateboards will not be permitted on KU property, including walk pathways and building interiors. Devices should not be stored inside university buildings, including residence halls, due to fire safety and battery concerns." We check news hourly on KUR.

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You can present your business's message to our loyal Jazz with David Bassi listeners. 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

and trombonist Robin Eubanks. Dave Holland now with What Goes Around on ECM Records.

bassist Dave Holland. What goes around from 2002? From his website, it says, over the course of a nearly five-decade career, bassist composer Dave Holland has never stopped evolving, reinventing his concept and approach with each new project. From the electric whirlwind of Miles Davis's album Bitches Brew to his latest project. Dave Holland at the bass of the Dave Holland Big Band with Antonio Hart, Mark Gross, Chris Potter, Gary Simoyan in the saxophone section, Robin Eubanks, Andre Hayward, Josh Roseman in the trombone section, trumpeters Earl Gardner, Alex Sapegian, Dwayne Eubanks, and the rhythm section of Steve Nelson at the vibes, Dave Holland at the bass, and Billy Kilson drums. Since 2013, Jazz with David Bassi has been offered to radio stations across the country completely free of charge. 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

a classic jazz tune. Close Your Eyes. And the arrangement's an amalgamation of one by Renee Rosnes and John Mayer. John at the piano there. The Angelino, way up north for a gig with P.J. Perry, one of the finest alto players in Canada. Quincy Davis at the drums. Steve Wallace at the acoustic bass. And the album Alto Gusto from the nightclub, the Yardbird Suite, Edmonton, Alberta, May 12th and 13th of 2017. Let's slip into one of my top 10 picks. This one comes from pianist Pete Malinverney, and he's covering one from Duke Ellington's songbook with Ben Allison at the bass, Akira Tana playing the drums. The song, Heaven.

Well, there's one that most people play at a breakneck tempo that covers up the poignancy of those words. Wow. Renee Marie covering Cole Porter and the album Vertigo, and this one on Max Jazz. Out in 2001, Chris Potter at the tenor and bassist Robert Hurst. Many wonderful musicians setting out on that one, too.

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1: What is jazz if it's not a music with integrity? And one of the most popular and well-received musicians of the past 50 years is vocalist and songwriter Paul Simon. In the liner notes of his album, In the Blue Light, he says, "It's an unusual occurrence for an artist to have the opportunity to revisit earlier works and rethink them, to modify, even completely change parts of the original." Jazz, in a way. On this album, Paul Simon works with Bill Frisell, the guitarist, Sullivan Fortner, the pianist, John Patitucci, the bassist, and Skip LaPlante, the percussionist. On this particular cut, it's Paul Simon with Why Music. C.J. Camilleri at the trumpet and piccolo trumpet, Alex Sopp at the flute and alto flute, Hideki Amuro on the clarinet and bass clarinet, Rob Moose, Nadia Sirota, and Gabriel Cabezas, all on the strings. It's a reworking of one from Paul Simon with a very long title, Renee and Georgette Marguerite with their dog, After the War.

Here's a group of musicians creating at Fantasy Studios in Berkeley, California. I'm David Massey, Bay Area pianist. Adam Schulman has a great idea. Let's sound like the bands of the 50s and 60s and kill it. Well, that's what they do. Full Tilt is the album. Lyle Link on the alto, Mike Olmos at the trumpet, Patrick Wolf tenor saxophone, John Watala at the bass, and Evan Hughes drums.

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I'm Jack Sullivan. Republican Representative Chuck Edwards of North Carolina has announced he is withdrawing from his re-election campaign, but will complete his current term. He expressed gratitude for the support he received while serving Western North Carolina, calling it the honor of his life. Edwards shared his message on social media, emphasizing his commitment to his constituents. This story is developing, so stay tuned for updates. Voters in Michigan are heading to the polls today for a key Democratic primary that could impact control of the Senate. Moderate Representative Haley Stevens and progressive Dr. Abdul El-Sayed are competing to challenge Republican Mike Rogers in November. Other states holding primaries today include Missouri, where former Representative Cori Bush faces Representative Wesley Bell, and Virginia, where incumbent Senator Mark Warner is seeking re-election against several challengers. The News Stream, powered by Seaboard Networks, delivering smarter radio.

on KUR provided in part by the students and staff of Kutztown University Radio. I'm Mike Greggs. Pennsylvania's state system of higher education has announced the statewide PASHI Pledge, a last dollar scholarship initiative to cover remaining tuition costs for in-state undergraduate students who receive both a federal Pell Grant and a PA state grant. The initiative begins in fall 2027. Under the pledge, eligible students across all 10 PASHI universities would pay no out-of-pocket tuition costs after federal, state, and institutional aid is applied. Fees, books, housing, and meals are not included. The Board of Governors of Pennsylvania State System of Higher Education also approved the 2026-27 in-state graduation tuition rates for PASHI universities. PASHI universities, the state universities of Pennsylvania, remain the most affordable four-year college option in the Commonwealth. For 2026-27, in-state undergraduate tuition will increase by $172 per semester. The new tuition rate will be $4,169 per semester, or $8,300.